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0: And here's the latest CPR weather forecast.
1: Hold on, I'll take a look outside.
0: Expect a high today of 152 degrees. Low tonight of 133.
2: Is it hot enough for you?
0: Currently, we have beautiful sunny skies with heavy rain.
3: Looks like rain.
0: And a temperature of 142. With a heat index of 212 degrees.
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Laughing on laughing your face. What would you do?

Happy New Year. To celebrate, CPR presents 3 Days Grace, live October 23rd, 2026, at the Coast Coliseum. Grace is coming. And like we always do, CPR has the total hookup with stacks of free tickets. And all winners qualify for the exclusive CPR 3 Days Grace side stage experience, where you'll watch the band right up close on the side of the stage. A meet and greet with the band, plus an exclusive production tour led by one of the band members. And so much more cool stuff, it won't even fit in this promo. Just listen and win it. 3 Days Grace with I Prevail and Funeral Portrait.

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will you please get the free CPR app? 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I'm cutting against the grain and my sanity is gone. 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

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Wait, yeah, we do. We play Nickelback. Never mind, forget I said that. I love Nickelback.

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4: Fun fact, did you know that he, when he said that, he was singing a toilet paper roll? 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
4: Mm-hmm. 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
3: We have a dad joke theater, which is a dramatic reading of a classic dad joke. You ready?
4: Yeah.
6: And now, Dad Joke Theater.
7: I got fired from the bank today.
8: Oh no, what happened?
7: I lost interest.
6: Join us again for another Dad Joke Theater.
9: Am I right, America?
4: Michelle Obama's man. She looks like she'd be one hell of an athlete, though.
9: She would be.
4: I would like to see her on the WNBA, or at least a coach in the WNBA. The roars of confusion.
9: What?
4: Michelle Obama.
9: But the conviction he had.
4: Oh, he waited.
9: And he was just like, he just wanted to hear those screams.
4: Yeah.
9: Am I right, America?
4: Do you think he was in the back looking at himself before he went to the fight and he was like, and when we win, this is our speech.
9: Okay, and I'm looking up. So I wrote this down. What do you guys think? Here it comes. Michelle Obama's a man. Am I right, America? And they're like, dude, don't say that.
4: Hell yeah.
9: No, but the way I'm going to say it, I'm going to say it, it's going to be a surprise.
4: Yeah.
9: Here you go.
3: Anyway.
4: And lastly, Michelle is a man.
9: Is a man. But don't forget, he just wanted to thank his Lord and Savior, shirt. Jesus Christ.
4: Before. And he wanted to do something to somebody's mom earlier.
9: Did you want to sham a lamb? You want to sham a lamb your mama?
4: A movie?
10: And lastly, Michelle Obama.

0: should have ended with the Jesus Christ, started with the man, went to the Mama Shama Llama, and then Jesus Christ, my Savior.
1: I'm going to take your mama to the fly llama.
0: And
1: she's going to wear pastrami
0: pajamas.
1: Am I right, America?
2: Hey, today is National Prune Day.
1: Oh. The next time you guys do stage announcement, can you say that? Can you add whatever you're saying and then add, am I right, America?
0: Please, yeah, I do that.
1: Please do that.
0: God.
1: Yeah.
2: It's National Lobster Day.
1: I like a lobster. A little lobster mac and cheese.
0: Yeah. Am I right, America?
1: Am I right, America?
2: It's Nature Photography Day. So take a picture of nature.
1: Okay. And try to do it from a safe distance if you're close to a flood zone.
0: Yeah, or a moose.
1: Turn around. Don't drown.
0: Moose are big.
1: Yeah, they are really big.
0: They'll hurt you.
1: We don't have mooses around here, though, Dan.
0: Yeah, that's true.
1: Yeah.
0: Have you ever seen a moose?
2: Somebody said it's Crop Dust Monday. I disagree.
1: Well, with you in here, you're not gassy today?
2: Not today, no.
1: I turned
2: my CPAP machine down.
1: And it's not pumping as much gas into you? You're not swallowing as much air?
2: Yep.
1: Yeah,
0: does they make you fart?
1: I don't know.
2: Oh, yeah. Well, if you turn it up too much.
0: Really?
2: Yeah,
1: the fart's okay, but the smell? What do you eat?
0: Broccoli?
2: No.
1: No.
2: By the way, I got to thank your wife, Mrs. Dan. By the way, Mrs. Dan, if you're listening, I just want to say thank you for doing
1: 922.
2: For doing what you did Friday.
0: What did she do?
2: She brought an avocado.
0: Oh, she loves feeding people.
2: And she cut up the avocado because she knows how to do it because she has an avocado farm.
0: In Mexico.
2: Okay, well, in Mexico.
1: Yeah.
2: But
1: avocado farms are expensive, I've heard.
0: Yes, in Mexico.
2: But
0: you haven't heard the commercial?
1: No.
0: Avocados from Mexico. No, that's right.
1: Not the part of Mexico I went to.
0: Oh.
1: Yeah.
0: A different type of
1: different type of avocados. Yeah.
2: Hold on 1 second. I just want to double.
3: Michelle Obama is a man. Am I right, America?
1: He had so much power behind that. Am I right, America?
0: What nationality is that dude? What did he look like?
1: I think he's Hispanic.
0: Oh.
2: Am I right, America? I don't know why he did that, but...
1: He needed people to agree.
0: He's just been punched in the face 1,000 times and then won. And he's like, oh, my God. There's no tell that.
1: Yeah.
0: But everything else before that was equally as funny.
1: Well, he did mention somebody's mama.
0: Yeah. But the punchline...
2: I want to shama your mama?
1: Yeah, I don't know what that even is.
0: It sounds like he was threatening somebody's mama with the shama.
2: Dean, I want to shama your mama.
1: You remember back in the day we used to be like, your mama... Bring back those insults.
0: Yeah, those your mama jokes are hilarious.
2: Your mama's so fat, she gets...
1: Yeah. Fatty 2x4 can't fit through your own...
0: I thought it was bathroom door.
1: Oh, that too. Whatever door it is, she ain't going through it.
2: So what if somebody comes up to you, Dina, and says, I want to shama your mama? Will you take that as an...
1: What? You know, honestly.
0: Yeah, remember ShamWow?
1: Yeah, yeah.
0: Remember that guy? He got arrested for crack or something. Did he? Oh.
1: Oh, I thought he died.
0: I thought he got arrested for crack.
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2: Good morning from the Traffic One Traffic Center. Traffic moving smoothly right now. No accidents or major congestion. Flooding concerns this morning. 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From the Traffic One Traffic Center, I'm Patty Steele.

0: the Traffic One Traffic Center, I'm Patty Steele.
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1: Hold on. We got to get serious now.
2: Uh-oh.
1: It's the WTF Morning Show on CPR. We now go to our newsroom with Lieutenant Dan.
2: Now, I know a lot of you are parents and a lot of you are children. I say children under 21. In a new survey, 72%. That is a high number in case you don't know percentage. 72% of Gen Zers, that's 29 and younger, said that they were still financially dependent on their parents.
3: Yeah.
2: That is scary. I am so glad we don't have Gen Zers in our family.
3: Okay.
2: But.
3: Well, just think about like things that our parents could afford. We can barely afford.
2: Yeah.
3: Now, think about the generation behind us.
2: Yeah.
3: If we're barely surviving and barely being able to afford things ourselves, how the hell do we expect the next generation to be able to afford anything?
2: Everybody's going to be on government subsidies.
3: GPT.
2: Yeah.
1: And they're saying AI is going to take all the jobs.
2: Yeah.
1: So
2: 33%, which is also an extremely high number of Gen Xers, that's us. You fall in the, I don't know, where do you fall in?
3: I don't know.
2: 45 to 65 is Gen X.
1: Oh, it is?
2: Yeah, or okay. 61, 45 to 61. And they admit they are also dependent on their family to some degree. Now, I wouldn't
3: say. 45 to 61 years old?
2: Well, you know.
3: How?
2: So,
3: you are a grown ass person. Do not call me.
2: You sound like my brother.
3: Do not call me if you're 45 years old needing something. You better figure it out.
2: But you know, you wouldn't say, like your kid, no?
3: Figure it out.
2: Oh.
3: Figure it out. I think people tend to forget that we're still learning. We're still trying. You were only an adult once. We're still trying to figure things out on our own, and I don't need to lend you anything.
2: So if you
3: hell, I need help.
2: So when you, does it include like, say your parents have Netflix?
3: You want their account? You cheapo?
2: And they're like,
3: your own account.
2: And they're like, no, but you don't ask. They're like, hey, we got Netflix.
3: It?
2: We don't watch a lot. Do you want the password so you can watch it? Is that same thing?
3: Are they paying extra for the multiple household?
2: Yeah.
3: Wow. Yeah.
2: Is that a thing?
3: Would you still be on your parents' phone plan?
2: Well, about that.
3: You are.
2: Here's what happened.
1: Uh-oh.
3: Dan.
2: I still pay for it. I pay for it, but it was like he was grandfathered in. Like you get a phone for whatever, $120.
1: Yeah.
2: Right.
1: Yeah.
2: Each additional line is $20.
3: Yeah.
2: So we got like 10 phones. And then everybody, like my brother, me, my niece, my mom, sister-in-law, everybody is on one plan. And then everybody just pitches in.
3: Wow.
2: Is that bad?
1: Okay, so apparently Riley the bug guy is rich, and he will teach people how to be rich.
3: Yeah, I don't like not having family.

0: to lean on.
1: No, what it's not lean on, it's just the thing. Like, we could do it. We could do it if there's like
0: no,
1: a plan.
0: No, man, I had to go to C Spire and pay like a $800 deposit to even open up a phone line.
1: Oh, my God.
0: Yeah, like that's what tends to happen if you don't really have people around you to help. You have to do everything yourself. So, like me, yeah, I had to go to C Spire, and then they like charge you to open an account. I got to put a down payment if I want a new phone.
2: We've been trying to get Riley, the bug guy, a woman. Because he's rich.
0: He has a woman.
2: Oh, he does?
0: Yeah, he's had a girlfriend for
1: He said he's not rich, just financially responsible. What does that mean? Does that mean you just don't have any?
0: That means he doesn't live beyond his means. And that's exactly what I don't do. I do not live beyond my means. I don't try to present myself as something I'm not.
1: Yeah.
2: Lessons from Dina.
0: Not me, just life.
1: I'm staying on that phone plan, though.
0: Mm-hmm.
1: I got this. The only thing I have.
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3: I'm Kelly Bennett for Super Talk Mississippi News. Legislation that changes the way absentee ballots are both cast and counted will go into effect on July 1st. Previously, when citizens would vote absentee, they'd have to fill out a ballot at their respective circuit clerk's office, then put the ballot in an envelope that wouldn't be counted until after the polls closed. This often led to lengthy wait times in receiving results, particularly in rural areas. Starting this July, the envelope will be eliminated. So now you'll go in, a ballot will be printed for you, and you're going to cast that into an election machine. Those votes will be tallied just like everyone else's on Election Day. The midterms are coming up on November 3rd, with the absentee voting window in Mississippi opening up on September 21st.
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3: You're going to need the umbrella again today, and there's the potential for some flash flooding in South Mississippi. A look at your state forecast from the National Weather Service. Northern Mississippi will be mostly sunny with a chance of showers and thunderstorms through tonight. Highs will be in the mid-80s with lows tonight in the upper 60s. Central Mississippi. Showers and thunderstorms that could produce heavy rainfall are expected today. Highs will be in the lower 80s. More showers and thunderstorms are on the way tonight with lows in the lower 70s. For southern Mississippi, showers and thunderstorms are likely with locally heavy rainfall that could cause flooding. Highs will be near 80. Tonight will be mostly cloudy with more showers and thunderstorms and lows in the lower 70s. For all things Mississippi, visit supertalk.fm.
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12: From the Mississippi Power Weather Center, we are under a flood watch for Harrison, Hancock, and Jackson counties through Friday morning at 7 a.m. Today, we are going to see more rain and 80% chance for showers and thunderstorms. Southwest winds at 10 to 15 miles per hour and our high today around 85. From the Mississippi Power Weather Center, I'm Patty Steele.
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0: This is the WTF Morning Show on CPR. We're like your brother from another uncle.
1: It's the WTF Morning Show. Dino's got a weather announcement.
2: And just keep in mind, guys, today and I think all this week, floaties should be an acceptable work attire.
3: Yep.
2: Yeah.
3: You come in with floaties, nobody's going to question you.
2: Yep. Floaties, you can ride your kayak into work.
3: Very floody.
2: You can, today. What are those things? Scuba

0: 3 on his way in.
1: Yeah.
0: So be careful, guys. Slow down. Mind the roads. But just remember, you can get to where you're going. You'd rather be a little bit late than not get there at all. Your family needs you. We need you. So be safe,
1: So people
0: guys.
1: Don't really care about the turn around, don't drown. They obviously are not.
0: They're not turning around.
1: They're not turning around.
0: What do you mean I got to go 2 miles out of my way?
2: I'm telling you what. There's a place that floods on Mill Road.
0: Yeah.
2: And
0: I have one right behind my house, and it means it.
2: What? You know, there was a car in front of me, and they stopped, and I was like, there's no room to turn around, but I watched them go through it stuck. I was like,
0: I'll figure it out.
2: I figured out how to turn around. I'd be driving in reverse in the wrong lane.
0: Yeah, guys, be careful out on the roads this week.
1: Glad somebody went to Academy yesterday.
0: Did you get something from Academy yesterday?
1: Yeah.
0: What'd you buy?
1: Not going there today.
0: What'd you buy?
2: Rain jacket?
1: Well, I'm not going to tell you.
0: Why?
1: I'm just not.
0: What'd you buy?
1: I'm not.
0: You went and bought some camping stuff, didn't you?
2: Golf shoes.
1: I mean, I'm kind of ready for.
2: Am I right, America?
0: Am I right, America?
1: I'm ready for some camping.
0: Oh, are you? So
1: Aren't you
0: went and got prepared. Well, no, because I'm not sleeping in a tent. It's too hot. No, it's too hot.
1: What if I get you one of those air conditioners?
0: You could fix one of those generators out in that utility room out in there.
2: Oh yeah,
1: that thing hadn't worked. That thing hasn't worked since
0: Katrina. Who works on generators around here? Because we need that fixed immediately.
2: I think they have a generator mechanic school at Mississippi Gulf Coast.
0: Can we drop it off?
2: Mm-hmm. Yeah.
0: Yeah. It's like a drive-thru. You just drop it off and come pick it up in the next couple days.
2: Get one of them kids to fix it up for you.
0: Yeah. Mm-hmm. Free of charge.
1: CPR.
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2: Rocks. From the Traffic One Traffic Center, we are working an accident in Gulfport at I-10 in Lorain. Expect a delay if you are in the area. Flooding concerns going on this morning. Please be safe as you are headed out. 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

0: Ray, the rain's going to stop in 14 minutes.
1: Stop it, really? It just kept getting more and more, and there she is. Yep, she's wet.
0: No, she's
1: stepping in wet.
2: I'm wasting valuable splashes of coffee to give you new Alani flavors.
1: Stop it.
0: Oh, my
1: God. You're awesome.
0: You got the purple cotton candy, Dina.
1: Oh, my God. That is awesome. You sure you want me talking off fast this morning?
2: Well, I think at this point I've kind of gotten used to it.
1: Yeah, kind of, because I'm like a...
2: It perks you up a little.
1: A little manicky.
2: And I'm very curious, because it doesn't say grape, right? It just says purple.
1: I love me some purple drink.
0: So
2: purple cotton candy. You got to ask the rappers, you know, that purple drink.
1: Yeah, so, we always had that purple drink. You want red or purple?
0: So it says rain is supposed to stop in 13 minutes, but yet I'm looking at the hourly forecast. It's got rain all day.
2: Yeah.

0: I'm glad I went to the water park while I could.
1: Yeah.
0: I got a little sun, and now I'm going to just whiten up a little bit, and then I'll be back in the sun.
1: But you got that little golden going on.
0: Yeah.
1: So it won't, it'll, by the time the sun comes out, it won't fade that much.
0: Hopefully not.
1: I like that southern twang you got there on hourly. Hourly.
0: What'd he say? I wasn't paying
2: attention. Hourly?
1: Yeah, hourly. Early. You said hourly.
0: Hourly.
1: Hourly. I love it when our southern draws come out unexpectedly.
2: What's happening?
0: Well, you know, I've made it in. I walked outside and I could see in front of me. So I was like, okay, I guess I'll go.
1: Yeah.
0: And how was your drive over?
2: It's starting to rain.
0: Yeah.
2: But I don't know when it's going to be heavy today.
0: Well, does the box truck like help with like the heaviness of it?
2: No.
1: Does it stay aerodynamic in the wind?
2: Well, yeah.
0: You hit an air pocket.
2: Yeah, because it drives so bad that, you know.
0: So you go from one that drives okay, just no AC, to one that drives that's barely hanging on.
2: Yeah, with a lukewarm AC.
1: Lukewarm AC. So 2 p.m.
0: I think it's time for you to buy.
2: Yeah,
0: a
2: I was
0: vehicle.
2: Thinking. Yeah, probably.
0: Okay, hey, go to Mitsubishi.
1: Oh,
0: they really will hook you up.
1: Hey, you know they got those seats? They're called vented seats. You hit it, blue light comes on, and it cools you.
0: Whenever we had lunch with Ronnie. Uh-huh. We rode with Scott Fox.
1: Oh, did he have the cool
0: the
1: seats?
0: The first thing Tic Tac did was turn the AC on in the seats.
1: Oh, yeah.
2: Mm-hmm. Oh, yeah.
1: That's a good feeling.
0: Big fan.
2: How was the flooding by your area yesterday?
0: My neighborhood, which I mean, when I got home, I didn't leave. So my neighborhood wasn't bad. But, yeah, I don't know what was going on at the promenade. I've never seen it flood like that.
1: Yeah. That's, I don't know. They did some stuff around our neighborhood, and they dug these trenches out and everything, and it still floods. I don't think the drainage system can hold coastal flooding.
0: I think we live on marshland.
1: Yeah.
2: My entire street, Brown Road in Goshen, was
0: flooded?
2: Like underwater.
0: Really?
1: Wow.
0: You know what else is underwater?
2: What?
0: Jelly Roll and Bunny's marriage. Did you guys see that he's filing for divorce?
1: Oh,
2: no, he's not.
0: Look it up.
1: Man.
2: Are you kidding?
0: Yeah. I guess he's losing a little extra weight on top of the weight he's already lost.
1: Yeah. Well.
2: Really?
0: Yeah.
2: I did not expect that at all.
0: Yeah, so if you've been living under a rock the last, I don't know, I'd say 12 hours, or you were sleeping like me.
2: Will you go re-look at that news story? Make sure it's
0: it's everywhere.
1: Honestly expected it to happen earlier.
0: Really?
1: Yeah.
0: Like when he first started losing weight? Or?
1: Well, when we were talking to him, like 4 years ago, he broke out, and I was like, and we were talking, and I was like, this is going to change him a little bit. And then I was like, this isn't going to last, because he was talking about his wife. Oh, we were tight, and she's going, and she made me who I am today. I'm like, it's going to fall apart.
0: Yes, it's going to
1: crumble. Then he lost the weight, and I went, here it goes.
0: Yeah.
1: Here it goes. She's gone.
0: Yeah.
2: So is it her or him?
0: There's been no, actual comment on it from either side. It just, somebody found the court paper where they're both their legal names, and he is requesting a divorce from her.
1: Yeah.
0: And then it was confirmed through TMZ and all these places. So, you know, TMZ says it.
1: Oh, yeah.
0: That's true.
1: It's true, true.
2: You know, all right.
1: He's half the man he used to be.
0: Yeah.
2: Well, that's true.
0: I thought that was the song that was going to play next. I was like, damn.
3: At the starting
2: CPR.
3: Line, engines pumping and thumping in time. The green light flashes. The flags go up, churning and burning.

0: So Father's Day weekend, there's this thing.
1: Is that this weekend?
0: Just ran into.
1: When is Father's Day?
2: Is it?
1: Hey Siri. When is Father's Day?
3: Father's Day is on Sunday, June 21st, 2026.
2: Well, son of a gun.
0: So there is this event that Flatline MMA is putting on.
2: Flatline. That's like death, right?
1: We had to talk about it.
2: Yeah, really. That's like when you. That's like.
4: I don't want to piss Glenn off.
2: Death ring?
4: Are we supposed to talk about it?
2: Oh, that's true.
0: What? Oh, Flatline.
2: Flatline?
1: Oh, this is not a local.
0: Stop.
1: Is this a local thing? Or
0: yeah, it's a local thing called Dads and Dodgeball.
1: Mm.
2: Oh.
0: From 5 to 7 on Saturday.
1: Okay.
0: I guess it's at Flatline MMA. Well, no, it's at 546 St. John Street. Bay St. Louis.
1: That's a later time for a bunch of dads.
0: I kind of want to get involved in that.
1: I would say like 3. 3 p.m.
2: Their dads playing dodgeball?
0: It's dads and their sons. So
2: You
0: can play against your kids.
2: It's going to turn into a fight.
1: Oh, gosh. CPS needs to be there.
2: Mm-hmm.
0: What do you mean?
2: Yeah.
1: If I had the option to hit my kid with a dodgeball?
0: Would you?
1: Oh, right in the side of the head.
0: Ping! Who
1: ping!
0: Would?
1: I miss that noise. God. I miss it.
0: Who would do it? You would do it?
2: You know what?
1: Would you play dodgeball with one of your kids, Dan?
2: No. Because they would hurt me.
0: Would you?
1: They would do hurt it. You.
0: What about?
1: Would hurt you.
0: What
2: yeah.
0: If you could,
2: yeah.
1: No.
0: What if your grandson was older?
2: Uh-huh.
0: I'd
2: do it now.
0: He said.
1: Yeah, right.
2: Yeah.
0: Yeah.
2: They're at the age I'd do it now.
1: Now let me ask you this, and I want honest opinions. Think these kids are prepared?
2: No.
1: Because we grew up, this is one of our only options growing up in schoolhouse was physical violence.
2: You can feel your nose bending sideways and touching your cheek because you got smashed in the face so hard with a dodgeball.
1: I can still remember the smell of a dodgeball.
2: Mm-hmm.
1: It seared like some grill marks in my brain.
2: It went into your ear and your nostril?
1: I think these kids are like too soft for dodgeball, to be honest.
0: Who would play us in dodgeball? 388 CPR 1. I'm just curious.
1: Are we going to start a league like that movie?
2: Oh, yeah. That was a good movie, Dodgeball. Yeah.
1: Who's going to have the handlebar mustache?
0: Well, not me. Mm.
1: Fine. I guess I'll have it.
2: Okay, Dina.
0: Wow.
2: You don't mind sports like that? I do not like. I don't know what happened. I don't like getting slapped, hurt.
1: I can see the kids and the dads doing a nice game of kickball. But dodgeball, I want to go just to heckle.
2: Yeah, yeah.
1: Yeah, I want to be the heckler in the crowd.
2: Timmy, get up. Quit crying.
1: Get your ass up, little Timmy.
2: Yeah.
0: Oh, my God. I'm looking more into this jelly roll thing. I didn't think it was real.
1: Yeah, it's real.
0: So it's real, but now the moving trucks have already showed up.
1: Told you.
2: Wow.
1: He said,
2: I'm out.
1: Well, who is leaving? Is it him or is it her? Because I can't see him taking. She takes care of like all the farm animals that they have because they live on a farm.
2: Oh.

0: So I'm assuming, well.
1: He got another ranch hand.
0: Sure he does.
1: Need a ranch hand.
2: You think it's him or her?
0: Well, I think.
2: Honestly,
0: I think that. I don't know. I really think that she truly supported him and loved him and wanted and probably still wants the best for him. And I think that he is just a... Do you not remember we had this conversation about people going to the gym and losing weight? And if you don't get with your partner, it's going to throw you apart. And I don't mean that like as in if your partner goes to the gym and you don't, that you're ultimately going to get divorced. No. But your partner is changing. Mentally, they're changing. Physically, they're changing. And if you aren't in that change, you're out. And it seems like I've never seen Bunny and him working out together. Not say, I mean, she's fit, but she's also like done a lot of plastic surgery.
1: Yeah.
0: You know, I think she goes and gets lipo more than she's, you know, working on her crunches.
1: I think she got good thighs.
0: And well, it's a BBL. I want one. But I just think that he's actually been putting in the work, the work, you know, and you just change.
1: Yeah, and I think it takes that one comment too.
0: Can't turn a hoe into a housewife. God, was that the comment? What was the comment?
1: That was good. It beats what I was going to say.
2: What were you going to say?
1: You can't turn a hoe into a housewife. That's what I'm saying now.
2: All right. 717 on CPR.

0: So Dina got here early because she took the Cowan Lorraine exit.
1: No, that was yesterday.
0: Oh, yesterday.
1: Yesterday, yeah. Because remember I said if it was raining like it was yesterday, I was not coming in.
2: Yeah,
1: because I almost hydroplaned like four times coming in. I seen a bunch of wrecks. Tic-tac, you seen some. Like, it was chaos yesterday.
0: Yeah.
1: So when I walked outside today, it was just a sprinkle. But it was so bad yesterday, I had to get off the interstate because I almost hydroplaned multiple times. So
0: you got to go get that Mitsubishi discount for tires.
1: I need some tires. I got to get some tires.
2: I was thinking about tires today, too.
1: Yeah.
2: I don't know why. I just love tires. You know what?
1: And I'm like trying to hold out to, like, you know, Black Friday deals. You buy three, get one free.
2: Oh, I like those.
1: Yeah.
0: Who has a good tire deal right now?
1: I don't know. Aren't tires pretty expensive?
0: Don't we know somebody that works at tire place?
2: Here's the thing about tires. Hey, you want a set of tires? Look, here's the thing. You've got the last 50,000 miles.
1: Yeah.
2: We can put them on your tire. We can put them on your car, rotate them, and 500 bucks. And you're like, damn. And then they're like, well, you can get these tires, and they have 80,000 miles. You get $1,200. Really, there's that much of a difference between $500 and $1,200?
1: Yeah.
2: Like, is one going to get me, is got better gas mileage going to keep me safer?
1: Right.
2: How is there such a huge jump?
0: I've got a question that has to do with real life right now.
2: Okay.
0: So.
2: Tire talk with Tic Tac.
0: 250 years we're going to be as a country.
2: Okay.
0: On July 4th.
2: Mm-hmm.
0: And in a couple weeks, to celebrate, we are burying, the United States is burying a time capsule that won't be open for another 250 years. Okay.
2: Oh.
0: So whatever goes in this time capsule, it's going to be buried, won't be open for 250 years. What do you think should go in it?
2: Oh, good question. Panties. Oh, sorry.
0: Panties?
2: I thought you said panties.
0: I thought you said panties too. Wait,
1: pennies.
0: Dina?
2: I got pennies because they're not going to exist anymore.
1: Yeah, I don't think they'll exist anymore. Like, somebody will have, like, an old jug. I have a whole jug of them. That's probably the reason why there's a damn pennies were expensive to make in the first place because people like me hoard a jug of them in their closets.
0: So far, they've got some Native American artwork.
1: That's right. Yeah, remember who you
2: nobody's
1: stole
2: gonna,
1: from.
2: Yeah, nobody's going to know who they are in 250 years.
0: A Coca-Cola bottle.
1: With the actual cocaine in it, or...
0: I don't know. No, this is just, you know, current
1: like
0: stuff.
1: Like, it's just a bottle?
0: Yeah.
1: Hmm.
0: Current Coca-Cola bottle. iPhone 17.
1: Pro Max. Throw that in there.
0: Yeah.
2: Mm-hmm. Put some fentanyl in there. It's pretty hot.
0: No, no.
1: I mean,
2: it's pretty popular now. I mean, it's destroying the earth.
0: What would Mississippi, because all states have been reached out to, you know, to put something in...
1: A rebel flag.
0: No, because it doesn't...
1: Exactly what...
2: 250 years, I'll be like, what did this mean?
1: Right.
2: What flag is this?
0: You can put our current flag in there.
2: Yeah,
0: because it's current.
1: Yeah, but it's current.
0: So that's what they
1: this
0: want.
1: This is going for history, right?
0: No.
1: Put one of both.
0: No.
1: Hell with it. Sew them together.
2: Wait, it's not for history? Like when they dig it up 250 years?
0: No. So... They're going to...
1: It's like a high school capsule. Open this up whenever you graduate.
0: It's a capsule of what's going on today that will be open 250 years from now.
2: Yeah, and iPhone's
0: a good idea.
2: So God
0: knows what we'll be like in 250 years.
2: I don't think we'll be around. We won't have any equipment to dig that thing up. That's for sure.
0: So you can't put American Pie in there.
2: No.
1: You can put the movie in there, like the DVD.
2: Good idea.
1: Mm-hmm.
2: That's a good one. Yeah, DVD, they wouldn't know what that is. They'd be like, what is all this? Looks like some kind of weaponry.
0: They'll have essays from students.
2: Really?
0: Yeah. Huh?
2: Talking about?
0: Yeah, just whatever. What?
2: You got an idea.
1: No, you said essays, and I thought,
0: you were thinking essays.
1: Yeah, I was like, essays from students. What?
2: What's up, essay? Like that?
1: There's a lot of essays going on here today.
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2: Good morning from the Traffic One Traffic Center. We are still working an accident in Gulfport I-10 at Lorraine Road. 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

0: If you're thinking about drinking Jack.
1: What?
0: You're thinking like about Jack drinking Daniels? Jack.
2: Drinking Jack. Like the Jack Daniels, right?
0: And yeah. Having a birthday party. Wouldn't you agree that birthday parties should be fun for everyone?
2: Not if you're bringing Jack Daniels. No offense to the Jack drinkers.
1: But I have nothing I, has... I,

0: ever come out of a party good with Jack Daniels.
1: But they stop being fun. Yeah.
2: Okay.
1: Once you drink an entire handle of Jack Daniels.
2: Yeah.
1: And start shooting at a police helicopter.
2: Oh, I've seen that. It was a group of guys. It was a drone. And I would probably shoot at it too, because why are you hovering above me?
0: Yeah. No.
2: Is it wrong story?
1: Oh, I think it's a wrong story.
0: Uh-oh.
1: I'm going to tell you right now.
2: Oh.
0: Police helicopter?
2: It was actually a helicopter, because I seen a story this morning that was a bunch of drunk dudes hanging out, and then they shot at a police drone.
1: So when they list a guy with three names, you know it's probably going to be a
2: Michael Thomas Taylor.
1: Justin Derek Jennings.
0: First names.
1: He was celebrating his 39th birthday.
0: Yeah.
1: He got angry at his family.
0: Okay. After drinking the Jack.
1: So he grabbed his gun and fired an entire magazine into his own apartment.
2: Oh.
1: That's number one.
0: Okay.
1: The family turned around, called the cops, but instead of settling down, Justin went to the second floor.
0: Oh, no.
1: Began shooting at a police helicopter for over 20 minutes.
0: Wow.
2: Did he make it out alive?
1: Luckily, no one was harmed, and just recently, Justin was sentenced to over 9 years in federal prison. The judge said, if your aim had been better, you could have hurt or killed the individuals in that helicopter.
2: Oh, so he not only did he sense him, but he talked crap to him.
1: A handle is, he drank a handle.
2: Yeah, it's like this, but bigger.
1: It's, 1.75 liters, Dina.
2: Yeah.
1: Which means he drank about a half a gallon of Jack.
2: Mm-hmm.
1: The judge is right. He's lucky he didn't kill anybody.
2: Well, I'm sure the Jack, threw his aim off a little bit.
0: Have you had Jack before?
2: Yeah, it's gross.
0: But it's like it does something to your mind. Like, I see guys like Lynyrd Skynyrd.
2: Yeah.
0: Pantera. They were big Jack guys.
2: Jack and Coke.
0: Yeah. Nothing good. Yeah, they'll start playing, but after they're done.
1: Okay, you're saying if you drink Jack, your mind gets twisted a little bit?
0: A little bit.
1: All right, we're going to do an experiment right now.
0: Oh, we got some Jack in here?
1: No.
2: Let's do it, Dan.
1: This brand new grape, purple cotton candy, we're going to try and see if our minds get scrambled.
0: Oh,
1: coming up next.
0: Okay.
1: CPR.

0: Better stop yelling at me.
1: You were just a test run.
2: Just a test subject.
1: You know, well, sometimes we have guests in here and they're really nervous. So me and Dan, we were just gonna, you know, every once in a while, just pretend to be a little aggressive.
3: Yeah, just shut down.
1: And I practice with you.
0: 7:38 here at CPR. Good morning to Tim, who's listening.
2: Hey, what's up?
0: From the big corporate office in the sky.
2: Oh, yeah. What's up, Tim?
1: In the sky.
2: Yeah, Tim's good guy. He's sharp dressed man.
0: Yeah,
1: Every girl's crazy about a sharp dressed man.
0: The thing about Tim is he's like the future governor.
2: Okay.
0: He kind of walks around with that aura of governorship.
1: Why have I never met Tim?
0: Chill.
1: You guys know Tim, and I don't know Tim. I feel like, am I not cool enough
2: to
1: hang out with Tim?
2: It was a mandatory meeting.
0: He hasn't sold anything for you.
1: I'll catch the next one, I promise. Wait, he hasn't sold me?
0: Yeah, he's the guy in
1: Tim
0: charge of

0: Okay.
1: No?
0: I don't know.
1: He can definitely, he's been thinking about, he can get you probably a kayak, a good deal on a kayak.
0: Okay, okay.
1: Because he knows you'd like to go to where? That Oka.
0: Oh, Okotoma.
1: He's probably never heard of Okotoma.
2: Oklahoma.
0: I've never been, but I'll go.
2: Okay.
1: He knows that you take pictures of snakes when you're in the water.
0: Why does Tim know a lot about me and I don't know a lot about
1: Tim? Well, you know, because Tim is like
0: Are you making this up?
1: No.
0: Hmm.
1: I mean, Tim is the guy that, you know, is the guy that can get you endorsement deals.
0: Oh. Well, what are we doing here, Tim?
2: Yeah.
1: All right.
2: Yeah.
0: What's the holdup?
1: What kind of endorsements do you want?
0: Hooters.
2: Scraping the coast.
0: Wait, Hooters.
1: You want Hooters.
0: Mm-hmm.
1: You want to be an endorser of Hooters.
0: Yeah, I would like to do stuff with Hooters. What would you do? I mean, I can go there and eat.
2: Yeah. Daytona wings.
0: Yeah. God, I love Daytona wings.
1: Mm-hmm. Okay. What else? Do you need a food endorsement?
0: I need a food endorsement. You know, it would benefit all of us.
1: Eat crawfish. They don't eat crawfish in North Mississippi, so.
0: Well, that's a shame.
2: They don't.
0: Tim, you should come down here and let's go have crawfish.
1: Yeah, Tim's from like the north.
0: You only got a couple weeks left though. All right. Crawfish season's out.
1: What else do you want?
0: During Mardi Gras, like a king cake endorsement.
1: You want a king cake endorsement? All right.
2: Bong.
1: Dong Fong?
0: Well, king cake. Doesn't matter.
1: All right.
0: None of that matters.
2: None of it.
1: And
0: I need on 3, 2, 1, Dan?
3: .com.
0: We need one of those endorsements.
2: Yeah.
0: Because I just heard a commercial. Mm-hmm. I'm not going to say which one, but I heard it singing.
2: Yeah.
1: Oh, that was Kenny.
0: .com.
1: That was Kenny, our boss.
0: I heard that.
2: Yeah.
0: And me and Dan kind of looked at each other, and we were like,
2: I've got my attorney on speed dial.
0: That's right. Hello, 911?
2: Yep. We have an emergency.
1: Coming up this morning, we do have... I'm trying the Alani. Oh, this Alani is
2: good.
1: Dina,
0: I will say...
1: I hate you for this.
0: And I'm going to tell you how this even happened. I do have a friend over at Mitchell. And so I was like texting. I'm like, where is this? I have to have it. And they were currently unloading from the 18-wheeler a pallet of it over here at the 49 Walmart. And I was like, you know what? I'm going to... And she was like, you know what? We'll walk three of them out for you. So the guy just walked up, handed me three of them. He's like, here you go.
2: I swear. Okay, but you know this is because you're female attractive.
0: It's because I used to work for Mitchell.
2: Okay.
0: I used to help Mitchell out.
2: Because that would never happen to me. And they were like, walk it out. Even if they did. Hey, let's walk you out. Yeah. Whoop, whoop, whoop. And I said, they said they'd walk me out. So, get on your ground. Put your hands behind your back.
1: So, Dina, you got that kind of hookup with Mitchell.
2: That's awesome.
1: They just give you the...
0: Clearly not, because I could never find the bush apple.
2: Oh, that's true. So, and the ones that do bring it to you.
0: They drink it and take it back.
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7: I'm Kelly Bennett for Super Talk Mississippi News. Beef prices are at record highs. Last month, we paid an average of over $7 per pound for ground beef, up 13% from a year earlier and 50% from 5 years earlier. Senator Andy Berry serves as the executive director of the Mississippi Beef Council.
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10: Hello, I'm Sean Tindall, Commissioner of the Mississippi Department of Public Safety. 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

0: MTS, through its MHP's Motor Carrier Unit and the Commercial Transportation Enforcement Division, is partnering with Big Rig Truckers to conduct safety checks across our state for the Trooper and Trucker Safety Initiative. 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
1: 40 suspects were arrested during Operation Liberty Strike, which was led by the Attorney General's Fentanyl Strike Force. The four-day blitz was conducted across Harrison County, Biloxi, Picayune, and Lamar County starting in early June. According to Attorney General Len Fitch, there were 28 felony arrests, 12 misdemeanor arrests, and 6 search warrants were executed. Half a pound of fentanyl, 1.5 pounds of marijuana, 12 ounces of meth, and 8 firearms were seized. Attorney General Fitch announced the creation of the Fentanyl Strike Force in 2023 with the rollout of her One Pill Can Kill public education and awareness campaign. Through the Strike Force, more than 800 law enforcement officers have been trained to safely handle fentanyl and successfully work narcotics cases.
2: Good morning from the Mississippi Power Weather Center. Rain and thunderstorms in our forecast today, an 80% chance for it. Southwest winds at 10 to 15 miles per hour. It is going to warm up some. Our high today, 85 degrees. Showers and thunderstorms are expected again throughout the overnight hours. Tonight's low around 75. From the Mississippi Power Weather Center, I'm Patty Steele.
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0: Okay, I think you were on to something. 7:48 here at CPR.
1: Do we have endorsements coming in? Are they flying in the door?
2: On to something, not on something.
0: Do you remember Pickle Fest this Saturday?
1: Yeah.
0: That was in Pascagoula.
1: Yeah.
0: And you went out there and you said, you know, pickle, you know, they did it in Pascagoula and it was hot and they ran out of pickles. But apparently, move over pumpkin spice because there's a new seasonal obsession in town.
2: Uh-oh.
0: And I think the people that did Pickle Fest this past Saturday were on to something. And it's super sour. You ready? People are going pickle crazy this summer for new pickle-flavored popcorn, pretzels, protein bars, hummus, and even frozen pizza and Smoothie King, not a sponsor.
1: None of these are sponsors, actually.
0: I don't think. Maybe they are.
1: If you want to become a sponsor, though, please give us a call.
2: Because we like that. Tim, hook us up.
0: Smoothie King.
1: I love Smoothie King.
0: Smoothie King.
1: Oh, yeah.
2: I haven't had Smoothie King in forever.
0: Well, Smoothie King teamed up with Grillo's Pickles to create.
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0: It's gotten so intense, the food trend forecaster says that pickles have become the main character. Apparently, Gen Z is craving, quote, food that bites back. So if you're a pickle lover...
1: Why are pickles now just becoming a craze? We used to do the pickle pops. Everything we had was
0: sounds like a girl dance.
1: No, okay, so when I went to the skating rink, they would sell you the pickles... Right, you would buy the pickle for $1. You got one of them big that's the size of a cannon pickle. Yeah. And then when the juice was left over, they would put the juice in these little plastic like Solo cups and put a popsicle stick in there. They would freeze them and then they would sell you pickle pops for 50 cents.
2: I don't like the pickle craze, be honest with you.
1: I've already been through it when I was young.
0: Yeah. I'm not a pickle guy.
1: Well, I got to watch my sodium levels now.
2: Yeah.
1: Yeah.
2: That stuff's high.
1: That inflammation will get you.
2: Ooh.
0: So are you
1: like
0: saying...
1: I got cankles.
0: You're saying pickle
2: the
0: pops
2: socks.
0: Are a thing?
2: Got to watch out for the socks.
1: Yeah, if my fat roll is rolling over my sock, it's a problem.
2: My feet itch when I have that. Hey, you're talking about pickle deals?
1: Yeah.
2: Right?
1: Pickle deals? Okay.
0: Do you want a pickle sponsor? Tim, pickle sponsor,
1: did you do that pickle deal?
2: This kind of doesn't have anything to do with this, but we had to go out to eat a couple times.
1: Mm-hmm.
0: Yeah.
2: And
1: you were forced to?
2: Yeah.
1: Yeah.
2: So we went to a chicken place.
1: Okay.
2: And it said eight piece.
1: Mm-hmm.
2: And underneath said eight tenders.
1: Okay.
2: Eight piece, eight tenders.
1: Yeah.
2: $10.
1: Did you go to Popeye's?
2: It's a great deal.
1: Where was that?
2: Mm-mm.
1: Where was that?
2: But I went in.
1: Okay.
2: So we went in. We're like, hey, we'll take that. And the lady goes, oh! And we're like, what?
1: Hmm?
2: We just want the $10 eight piece. And then she was like, oh! Just screaming, or. And I was like, what? Do you not have them?
1: Yeah.
2: And she said, it's either or.
1: Yeah.
2: And I was like, it doesn't say either or. It just says right there. So I'm like, all right, whatever. So we go to grab some pizza. And
1: wait, so you didn't get the chicken?
2: No, we did.
1: Oh, okay.
2: Yeah, we got felt like I got ripped off. That's okay. And then later in the evening, you want to grab some pizza? And there's a big sign on the wall. It said $5.99 for pizza, $5.99 for wings.
1: Little Caesars.
2: Yeah. And we're like, we'll take that.
1: I know that $5.99.
2: He was like, oh, that expired yesterday.
1: Take it down.
2: I just feel like, you know.
1: Yeah, but Little Caesars, though, they got some deals.
2: Yeah.
0: Hey, do you want to...
1: They got some deals.
0: Do you want a pizza sponsorship?
1: No, you know what I want?
2: Yeah, that's why I brought it up.
1: Oh, you want a pizza sponsorship?
2: Yeah, wouldn't that be good?
0: Tim,
1: pizza what about the brick oven place?
0: Tim, Dan wants a pizza sponsor. Okay, what other?
1: I would like a sushi sponsor.
2: Oh, that's good.
0: You mean a sushi endorsement? You want to endorse sushi?
1: Okay, explain the difference between endorsement and sponsor to me.
0: Well, Tim will have to do that. That's a Tim question.
1: Well, okay, where are we having a big meeting again?
2: So an endorsement. Well, okay. So
0: he never wants to have a meeting with you.
2: Hey, the WTF Morning Show brought to you by Smoked Eel.
1: Smoked Eel.
2: Rice.
1: Okay.
2: And then an endorsement is like, oh, hey, you got to try this Smoked Eel and Salmon.
1: Do I actually get to try it?
2: Uh-huh.
1: Salmon? That one.
2: Yeah. I know, right? I heard somebody say Salmon.
1: Mm.
0: Well, you know, Tim hasn't seen your...
1: He hasn't seen me at work.
0: No, he hasn't seen your TikTok because, Dina, you're on something with these food restaurant reviews where you don't review it. I just
1: show it.
0: Show it. And people are like...
1: Get in my DMs if you want me to...
0: Can we get the R&B pizza again? You know, can we get that that deal?
1: I think we got it once. I think the next time we may have to.
0: Well, he's got a buffet now. So.
1: He does.
0: So we got to get on that.
1: Yeah.
2: Is it? Right. I think it's bad if somebody gives us something and we're like, man, thank you very much. And then we don't go back. We have to go back.
1: That place was very
2: incredible.
1: Good.
0: Yeah, Tim.
1: You should become a sponsor.
0: Yeah, Tim. Make it happen.
4: From the Traffic One Traffic Center, traffic moving along smoothly now. We are all clear with no accidents, no major congestion. We do have some flooding concerns this morning. Please be safe as you're on the roads. 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

0: 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From the Traffic One Traffic Center, I'm Patty Steele.
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0: Hey, Dan, I'm kind of looking forward to this.
1: Oh, yeah.
0: As soon as he gets here, we're going to have a builder in the house.
1: You know, it's really important to have people like that in your life. Somebody good. Somebody reliable.
0: We're gonna ask many questions.
1: We've got them.
0: Because this guy down here does some work that when you see pictures of it, you're going to be like, where have I been?
1: It's incredible.
0: And I've got my favorite. I mean, the guy...

0: models, you know, kitchens, bathrooms, entire houses, exterior, interior. Is he at the front?
1: I'm not sure.
0: Okay, we're going
1: to... But we will talk to him about that.
0: Because I've got some questions.
1: When you have an idea in your head and you want that dream to come true in a remodel, yeah, that's it.
0: All right.

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4: From the Traffic One Traffic Center, we are working an accident in Jackson County, I-10 eastbound near the 59. Expect a delay if you are in the area. 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From the Traffic One Traffic Center, I'm Patty Steele.
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0: shit.
1: Told ya.
2: Hey, we're on the air.
3: Oh.
1: I am a doctor.
3: You are a doctor.
2: We got a guest coming
3: Dr.
2: up.
3: Dr. Dina.
2: Steven. Steven's going to be in here, and he's all about, you know.
1: Dad's now looking at.
3: The hell?
1: I mean, you guys can go ahead and come in.
2: Yeah, come on in.
1: We're just having a normal conversation.
2: We're just going to have an argument before we talk to Steven.
1: These are not for them, right?
2: So, here's... Dan... Hey, close the door.
1: You can't find it anywhere.
2: Here's the argument.
3: Okay.
2: That they did a study. They say humans prefer to walk in a circle counterclockwise. And Dina has a theory. Men and women show the same left turn bias.
1: Mm-hmm.
2: Yeah. Explained by people.
3: That's true.
2: Whether people were right-handed or right-footed or right-eyed dominant. But Dina, you have a theory?
1: Well, your left leg and your left arm are a little bit shorter than your...
2: You're lying.
1: Dan just tested it. Hold your arms up straight.
3: Hold on.

0: Hold on.
1: Hold him out straight.
0: Hold on, what?
1: Hold him out straight.
0: You want me to do
2: what? Why is that?
3: No, stand up.
0: Yes. Dana, don't get in an argument because I'm not going to lose this.
1: Now, put them together, and which hand is shorter?
2: Look at that.
4: The left is shorter.
1: Your left is shorter.
2: Why is that? Even if you're left-handed?
4: Even if you're left-handed,
1: it's a little bit shorter.
4: You're pushing it forward.
1: Yeah, see, now he's trying.
4: Now he's trying to cheat.
0: Wait, Dina.
1: So what happens if your left leg is also just a slight bit shorter? So people tend to lean. People tend to lean more to their left. So if they're walking in a circle.
2: That is. I always have my left hand in my pocket.
1: Yeah, I always have my hand doing something. Huh. Touching something, but yeah. And I'm. Even people who are predominantly left hand, it's still a little bit shorter. Maybe stronger, but it's still a little bit shorter.
2: Evolution. Is that what it is? That's weird.
1: I don't know.
2: Huh.
0: Okay. Jesus. Coming up next.
2: It's Jesus? Jesus made our hands short.
1: I used to be a manatee, so I don't know.
0: Coming up next, he's here early.
1: I know.
2: Oh, that's awesome.
1: And I got snacks.
0: I've got tons. He doesn't know I'm going to ask all the questions I'm going to ask because
2: I got some too.
0: He made the mistake.
1: You have questions?
2: Mm-hmm.
0: This guy made the mistake of putting certain pictures on his website that we have to talk about because it's probably one of the coolest kitchens I've ever seen in my life. I didn't realize they could do what. Well, anyway. After I play this song, we're going to come back and we're going to talk to the world famous Steven because I have questions. Cut my life.

0: He is nervous, Dana.
1: Well, if you haven't noticed, that tends to happen. It's some people's first time. It's some people's like 12th time. I like the first timers.
0: Ladies and gentlemen, the president of my...

0: outpostbuilder.com. The world famous President Steven. Hello, Mr. President. Welcome. Well, welcome to the show.
1: Well, good morning and thank you.
2: Such a great introduction.
0: We had to play your music because you are like, I mean, let's just say what you do off the bat. You build custom homes. Whatever somebody can dream, you build it, but you build it in Mississippi. And welcome to the CPR Morning Show.
1: Well, thank you for having me. Thank you guys for having me.
0: Don't be nervous. There's a lot of things we got to talk about. First of all, you made the mistake of putting the most just badass kitchen I've ever seen.
3: That's beautiful.
0: With the blue cabinets. Amazing.
1: The colors in the kitchen certainly are catching.
2: Now, was this your idea for the blue, or was this the person you were
1: helping? Client's idea.
2: Okay.
1: That's one thing, we try to tailor our homes to the client's desires. So we work with their colors. We work with their designs. We have a designer, but we really want to build their house.
2: Right.
0: All right.
2: If you can dream it, they will build it. Right?
1: Yeah, I like it. So I might need that on the tagline.
2: There you go.
0: How long does it take? Let's say I wanted to build a custom house. Let's say I have the land, but I have no idea what I want, you know. So who do I go to? I go first to you. And do you have people that design the houses? It's like in designers?
2: Like the layouts, the floor plans, stuff like that?
1: So that's the best first question you could have asked.
0: Okay.
1: So Coastal Contracting, unlike other builders, instead of sending you to a designer to have your plans drawn and then come back to us when you're done, or sending you to a surveyor to have the survey done, and you're really not sure where to go.
0: Yeah, I have no idea.
1: Unlike that, the way our model is put together is when you walk through that door, we have you as a captive client. And we don't call them customers, they're clients. We want relationships with clients.
2: Yeah. Right.
1: We want to build your home, your children's home, your friend's home.
0: Okay.
1: So we have
0: family.
1: Sure. It's definitely a family, as is our team members. However, though, so we have an in-house designer.
2: Okay.
1: We also do the surveys in-house. Any plans that need to be stamped can be done in-house. So you do not have to leave my office.
0: Really?
1: Through
2: and have
1: the whole
2: a lot
1: process.
2: Of concern or worry. You don't have to go here and go there. Everything is done. Like one-stop shop.
1: A one-stop shop, 100%. Yeah. You have a bunch of good taglines this morning, Dina.
2: That's kind of what that. I do.
1: We need her. We need her.
0: Dina is, okay, so Dina bought a house in D'Iberville. Somebody had died in the house.
1: We don't clean houses.
0: It sat vacant for a long time.
2: Yeah.
0: So when she got it, then...
1: Never mind.
0: Well, anyway, she buys the house, and when she buys the house, she comes in, she sees there's no carpet, there were leaks. She
2: it had to be completely gutted.
0: She had to remodel.
1: Body over in the corner.
0: No.
2: Now, do you do like things like that? Do you come in on projects that are already done, or is it just you prefer ground up?
1: No, absolutely not. We love remodels. Actually started in 2013. Got my license in 2015 and started doing remodels. And I did that for 8, maybe 9 years. Nothing but remodels. I actually did a remodel from an 1800s house over on the island in Biloxi.
0: Yeah.
1: It was phenomenal. The wood, the architecture inside this house was phenomenal. Anyway, so that's where I cut my teeth. I started building because I was thinking, well, if I can do these remodels and I had it down to a science, surely I can build from the ground up.
2: Absolutely. Yep.
1: And then that launched the building phase.
3: I got a question. Here we go. So we can't afford a total remodel in our house. And we can't afford to go from the ground up. So we want to make changes to keep it up to date. Instead of getting it all done at once, do y'all do, like, we need to get the living room floor done. We want to do it in brick. And then, later on.
0: In brick?
3: Maybe the kitchen.
0: Okay.
3: And then.
0: Like a kitchen remodel.
3: Yeah. And do it in brick.
0: You do all that?
3: Yeah.
2: Do you do it in segments?
3: And then the bathroom. Yeah, do you do it in segments?
0: In brick.
1: I wasn't going to call him out on the brick. I was going to let him make it.
3: Yeah. All right. And then do the other bedrooms also in brick.
0: In brick.
3: Yeah.
1: In brick.
2: Yeah.
3: We love brick. We love brick.
1: All right, next question. What was that next question?
0: So you do kitchen remodels, bathroom remodels.
3: So are any jobs too small?
1: No, that's a fair question.

0: 100%. Any job's too small. That's a yes and no question. If you're calling me out to look at a bathroom, I'm happy to do that. If I can get that bathroom dialed in for you, then I know you'll call me when it's time for the kitchen.
1: Right. Yeah.
0: So I'm happy to do those jobs. I'm happy to look at those jobs. And that's a gap. That's a big gap in the industry.
2: Oh, yeah. My buddy tried to do a bathroom remodel. When I say tried, didn't work out too well. So he still needs a bathroom remodel at
3: this
2: home.
3: Well, that's what I was going to say, is how many people do you that try to do it themselves and then you have to come in and fix it?
0: That's horrible. Yes, no, that's a valid point.
3: It happens
0: point.
3: All the time, right?
0: It does happen more often than I care to admit or desire.
1: Because they start doing it in brick, and then you got to come back and take out all the brick. Brick will get you every time.
0: I've got a jackhammer. I can deal with the brick.
2: So on your website, mycoastbuilder.com, and then I clicked on, all the pictures, because you do everything from bathrooms to everything. So you can see pretty much how many people work for you guys. Because you started this in, 2013?
0: Yes.
2: And now, present day, you guys are all over.
3: You have a team.
2: Yeah.
0: Well, I'd like to be all over. I'd like to be more all over. So we serve the Gulf Coast, all three counties, even up to Stone.
3: Okay.
0: Four counties. And we only have five team members that work directly for us. Our team members do a lot of the trim work, a lot of those type details. But when it comes to framing or concrete or things like that, we sub those items out. Mm-hmm. Now, the good news is we've done it long enough that we have a good sub base, so they understand our quality, they understand what we want, and what our expectations are.
3: That's right.
2: All right, so if you go to mycoastbuilder.com, it'll click on everything, you can click on the Facebook. How long does it take? Let's say you're going to build a custom home, because we know a lot of people that, they've been looking, and you don't want to buy an existing home, you want you guys to do a new custom home. How many months are we talking from start to finish?
0: Yeah, another great question. So start to finish, typically 5 to 6 months on the ground.
2: Okay.
0: So maybe elevated 10 to 12 months, depending on the elevation in the city.
2: Yeah. All right. That's cool.
3: A very short time. 5 to 6 months, I have a whole house built?
0: Whole house.
3: Wow.
0: Whole house. And that's turnkey. That's move-in ready.
2: All right, let's talk about bathrooms, because...
1: he's back on the bathrooms.
2: I want to know what this walk-in wet room is all about with that soaking tub, because I see the video. Somebody took a video, and you guys did that. I mean, what are we talking?
0: So... that's an unfair question, because I'm looking at the back of your monitor, and I don't know which one. I've done a bunch of them. I don't know which one you're looking at.
2: It's the one with the walk-in wet room.
3: What is a walk-in wet room?
0: I've done a bunch of those. So,
3: okay, what is a walk-in wet room?
2: The whole room.
0: The more recently, we had a client who had a small bathroom, had a toilet and had a walk-in tub-shower combo.
2: It's like mm-hmm. Dina's house.
0: Dina's house. So we got a Dina's current bathroom.
3: Okay.
0: Right? We got rid of the toilet. We moved it about a foot across a wall.
2: Yeah.
0: And we in that room, a wet room, Dina, is we took that whole area and just made it a wet room. We put a tub in, so she has a soaker tub in there.
3: Uh-huh.
0: Then there's an open area for a place to shower.
3: Okay, so no matter where she can get straight out of the shower onto the floor, doesn't matter.
0: That's
3: Everything's
0: right.
3: kind of, okay.
0: That's
3: okay.
0: right.
2: That's called a wet room.
3: I did not know that. You learn something new every day. I need a wet room.
2: But Dina, when you see this big tub.
3: Because there's nothing in the world I hate more than getting out of my shower, and then an hour later I come in, I step on my rug, and it's cold and wet.
1: Oh, that's terrible.
3: Yeah.
2: Okay. Are there any tips to avoiding bad situations, like contracting, like bad,
3: like any red flags that you should know about?
2: I need to know from you, like, red flags to look out for.
0: Now, I believe that clients should look up a website called MSBOC, which is Mississippi Board of Contractors.
2: MSBOC. MSBOC. Yep.
0: That's right. And I believe it's .net or .org, but regardless, it's Mississippi Board of Contractors.
2: Yep.
0: And you can go on there and you can see who's licensed and who's not.
3: Really?
0: I would think that a major red flag...
3: would be somebody who is not licensed.
0: Would be somebody who's not licensed, or someone who... says they're licensed, but asks you as the homeowner to pull the permit.
2: Oh.
3: Well,
2: tell us about that.
0: Well, if a contractor is in fact licensed,

0: and insured, as Coastal Contracting is, then we can pull permits. And whoever pulls a permit shoulders the responsibility of the job, the quality of the job, the work of the job.
1: Okay.
0: So if an individual says they're licensed but says, hey, Dina, we can do that bathroom, but right. I need you to pull the permit because it's just easier. Or maybe, you know, I just don't have time. I'm really right. busy. I have a lot of jobs. Could you help me out?
2: Well, this kind of loops back around to you are a one-stop shop. There's no need for me to go running around and getting contracts and permits. Whenever I came to you, you handle everything.
0: Sure. You'd have to go down there, fill out a form you're not familiar with. You'd have
2: exactly.
0: no idea the information.
2: Yeah.
0: You know, Scott's trying to put his bricks over there on his form. I don't know. Scott, are you going to have any more input today than bricks?
3: Nope. Just bricks.
2: He's the brick guy. We keep him around for brick comments.
3: I love bricks.
1: So on your Facebook page, it says you guys are doing a referral reward. Is that still going on?
0: Yes. We do offer referrals. So if you do refer a client to us, especially former clients or even realtors, we do have different things in place where we can give an incentive to you.
2: Wow. Nice.
1: I like
0: it. And it's a cash incentive, by the way. It's not a check, or it's actually greenbacks cash.
1: You're running
2: That's
1: things.
2: Right. Cold, hard cash.
1: All right. hey, do you want to play DJ for a little bit? We got to do some stuff real quick, and then we're going to come back and maybe give away some concert tickets.
0: Yeah, it's a horrible idea, man.
2: No, you got this. It's super, super easy.
1: Do you want to do it?
0: Nice shout. I'm on this.
1: Okay.
2: That's right.
0: 97.9 CPR. All right. WTF.
1: All right.
0: Oh, morning show.
2: Hold on one second. I think he's the first person to actually add the WTF.
3: Yeah,
2: thank
3: sure
2: you.
3: Did.
0: My bad.
2: No, thank you.
3: No, that
2: we
3: was
2: love
3: good.
2: That.
3: It's the WTF morning show. So.
1: All right, so here's your choice. Do you want to give away Five Finger Death Punch tickets or 3 Days Grace? Funeral Portrait and I Prevail.
2: It's a tough job. Somebody's
0: got
2: to make a decision.
0: I got this.
2: Okay, which one?
0: Okay. Five Finger Death.
2: Okay.
1: Oh,
2: okay.
1: Really?
0: Oh,
1: we
0: straight
1: got a
0: out
1: rocker.
0: The gate.
1: We yeah. We got a rocker in the house.
3: 20th right. anniversary tour.
1: So here's the deal. We're going to come back and our buddy, Steven, is going to give away tickets to Five Finger Death Punch from the WTF Morning Show.
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1: 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The city of Hattiesburg has taken the owners of local Cookout fast food restaurant to court after city leaders declared the establishment a public nuisance. Cookout's Hattiesburg location sits in the heart of Hardy Street, one of the city's busiest areas. Council members unanimously voted to take the restaurant to court after repeated efforts to resolve ongoing issues with Cookout permitting improper or illegal activity. Police have responded to multiple violent incidents, including a pair of shootings at Cookout since 2024. Hattiesburg officials say Cookout's ownership has dismissed efforts to remedy this situation.
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1: A broad area of low pressure located inland over South Texas is producing a large area of disorganized showers and thunderstorms. According to the National Hurricane Center, whether or not this system develops into a tropical system, it will bring periods of intense rainfall to Mississippi, Louisiana, and Texas over the next few days. Conditions are marginally conducive for the formation of a short-lived tropical storm late today or Wednesday, with the system forecast to move northeastward along the Texas coast and the possibility it could emerge over the northwestern Gulf late today or tonight. The intense rainfall expected along southern Mississippi over the next several days could produce widespread life-threatening flash, urban, and river flooding. Gusty winds and coastal flooding are also possible. Tropical storm watches or warnings could be required later today.
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10: From the Mississippi Power Weather Center, rain and thunderstorms in our forecast for the rest of the week. An 80% chance for it today. Southwest winds at 10 to 15 miles per hour. Showers and thunderstorms expected through the overnight hours. Our low tonight, 75. Warmer temperatures for tomorrow with a high near 90 for Wednesday. An 80% chance for daytime showers and thunderstorms. From the Mississippi Power Weather Center, I'm Patty Steele.
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11: 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We play a game called CPR High Low. 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If you call in right now, 228-388-CPR1, the first person to get it correct

0: 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And
1: them headphones are tricky.
0: And kitchen remodels and bathroom remodels. And we have him doing being the DJ right now. And so we're going to open up the phones. Give me a number between 1 and 97. If it's the correct number, you get five-finger death punch tickets. Steven, go ahead. You're on with Steven. Hi.
2: Let's do 38.
3: Ah, you're too low.
4: 55.
3: So close. Too low.
5: I'm going to guess 32.
3: Oh, too low. Everybody's too low this morning.
6: Good morning. 67.
3: Oh, so close.
0: But so
3: good
0: far.
3: Good try, though. Yeah, too high.
2: 13.
3: Too low.
2: Hey, man.
3: What's that number?
2: We got 18.
3: Too low.
7: Hi, how are y'all?
3: Good. Hey.
7: 150.
0: Way too high.
3: Did you say 115? The rules are 97.
2: Number 5.
3: Too low.
2: 45.
3: Oh. Too low.
0: All right.
8: Negative 326.
0: Okay. Steven,
1: got it.
0: Steven, all right. Let's take this call live. Good morning, CPR. You're on with Steven.
3: All right, what's that number? Let's go.
0: Hello?
1: Make sure the volume's up, TikTok.
0: They hung up. Oh, wait, I didn't turn
1: make sure the volume's up. Sorry,
3: oh,
1: there
3: no.
1: we go.
3: Good user error.
0: Good morning. You're on with Steven on CPR.
2: Oh.
0: What?
2: Going on.
8: Hey, man.
1: What number are you guessing?
8: Before your phone cuts out.
2: 79.
3: Too high. Close, but too high.
0: CPR for five-finger death punch tickets. CPR, you're on with Steven. Hello.
7: Hi, 21.
3: Too low.
0: No. Do you want to give a hint?
1: No.
8: Hints.
3: We could. I mean,
1: no hints.
0: He kind of did give a hint.
1: I think he's having fun with this.
3: I mean, I can't even say like symmetry or something like that.
8: You've been throwing in some math, astrophysics stuff there, geometry.
0: You know, it's up to you.
3: There could be astronauts out there listening.
0: All right.
3: I don't know.
0: CPR.

0: Carr, good morning.
1: Good morning. Good morning.
0: What do you think it is?
1: 69.
2: Oh.
0: Oh, my God. So close.
2: You know, females never guess that number.
3: A little high, yeah.
2: It's always guys.
4: Well, there was your hint.
0: Yeah.
4: If you call in and you say it was something over 69, that is too high.
0: CPR, high.
1: Hey, is it 53?
0: Oh.
3: It is not, but it's a little low.
0: A little low.
4: So there we go. We narrowed it down.
0: CPR, good morning. You're on with Steven.
1: 66.
3: Oh, we got a winner.
4: Hooray!
3: Right out the gate.
5: I was about to give a hint out. Part-time devil worshiper.
0: Wait.
4: Just lacking one number.
5: 66.
3: Right. It off.
0: All right. What's your name, sir?
1: Greg.
4: Where are you calling from, Greg?
1: Biloxi.
4: Okay, Greg and Biloxi. How's the weather over there?
1: It's raining.
0: All right.
4: All right.
3: Hey, Greg, do you need a house built?
0: Yeah.
1: I build houses. I'm a home builder.
3: Wait, Greg missed the number. I'm a home builder too, Greg. You missed the number. Sorry, buddy. Next caller.
5: Sorry.
0: All right, Greg, Five Finger Death Punch 20th Anniversary Tour. You're going to be there on October 5th. Congratulations from Steven and MyCoastBuilder.com. All right, hold on, buddy.
1: All right.
0: Mr. Home Builder.
3: Wow.
4: You got all the... Is your competition listening?
3: That was pretty
4: That's
3: wild.
4: That's right.
3: I wonder if he invites me. I wonder if he invites me to go with him.
2: Oh,
3: I mean,
2: that
3: could be
2: awesome.
3: Like a bro thing.
2: Yeah,
4: yeah.
2: It would.
4: Yeah.
2: I mean,
3: be like builder to builder, Greg. Come on, man. No pressure.
0: All right. CPR, 846.

0: It's the WTF Morning Show, 8:51. Man, Steven, you turned
1: into... You're making
0: time fly. You turned into...
1: He's a natural now. He was a little nervous at first and look at you. You're smiling.
2: I'm ready to go now.
3: So, giving away tickets, Five Finger Death Punch, congratulations.
2: In fact, we're going to keep the show going to 12 o'clock today.
3: Oh.
0: Okay.
1: That's right, Scott Fox.
3: A little overtime for us.
0: You know, speaking of Scott Fox, and he was talking about, well, he moved into a new house, but he had a rental home, and he was looking for a bathroom remodel. Do you have before and after pictures? Because I think if we had people right now, Dina, on our Facebook, send us a picture of their old bathroom.
1: Oh, yeah.
0: I'd like to
1: things
0: see.
1: They want updated and upgraded.
0: I want to see what old bathrooms look like that need an upgrade.
1: Oh,
0: because you never know. One of these days.
1: And I judge you by your pink tile. If you got the pink or the baby blue powder.
2: Never.
1: I'm judging.
0: I mean, you never know if we ever, you know, in the future, give away a bathroom remodel. Or
1: I'm going to be honest. I would like to join that bathroom remodel giveaway because I would like to have the walk-in. I didn't know it was called a wet room, so I learned something today. I want the wet room, and I would like to have it look like a mini jungle when I walk in. I want plants hanging. I want all the things.
3: Put a wet bar in there, too.
0: Wait, you want a what?
1: Have you not seen the people who, like, hang plants in their showers? It's like floor-to-wall, like, tile, and they'll hang plants in there. It looks like a little mini jungle.
3: That's a great idea.
1: Yeah.
0: Wow.
1: If you're a plant person like me.
2: And you have seen these people?
1: I have been in one of the houses,
2: Okay, I thought you were going to say you've been in one of the showers, but...
1: I wasn't invited in there. And even if I was, I got friendship rules. I got friendship rules. Yeah.
0: So, like, I'd like if you have a picture of your old bathroom, I'm just curious.
1: What it looks like?
0: Yeah, because, you know.
1: We'll silently judge your old bathroom here. You deal
0: with it every day. I want to see the pictures before and then after you turn it into a wet room and, you know, craziness.
2: So, one of the things we can do, if I can plug this real quick, our designer, with the software we use, which is CAD derivative, we can actually take your picture, redesign it, and give you a 3D walkthrough of what it will look like.
1: Really?
2: And
3: that's pretty awesome.
2: We can make changes right there on the big screen while you sit at the desk with us. We can do it right there on the big screen in front of you.
3: Well, where are y'all located?
2: That's a good question. You know,
0: MyCoastBuilder.com.
3: We went out to eat, and I was like pulling up, and I'm like, there you are.
2: Matter of fact, with the eat, you must have went to Woody's or Qdoba.
3: Yep, Qdoba.
2: We're right behind. We're same building as Qdoba. Yeah. We're right there on the right.
1: Can I send you guys a picture of me and see what I look like with bangs?
3: Oh, there you go.
0: Wait a minute.
1: Can you do a remodel on my hair?
0: Hold on. I want to get this straight. You said that if I send you a picture of like an old bathroom, right? Or if you had a picture of somebody's old bathroom and they're like, I would like to do a remodel. And you could put it into a computer and spit out what it would look like new?
2: Sure. By all means. And so you can do that too on AI, but we don't deal with AI in that respect. What we do is actually redesign the area. We draw the area. So Dina may have a bathroom. She mentioned earlier in an older house that she'd like to make a wet room. Sometimes you have to move a wall. Sometimes there's a wall you have to move and things like that. And that's all the things we do to accommodate that space. So you can go in AI on your own, on your app, on your phone, and do your thing. But if you come into our office, we'll actually draw that out to scale.
1: Well, it's more logical. It gives you the room. Because AI is not going to know if you need to move a wall. So,
2: of course not.
1: Yeah.
2: Yeah. No. So.
3: And it's Coastal Contracting, Lorraine Road?
2: Coastal Contracting is, can I say the actual address?
3: Yeah, absolutely.
1: You can say your address.
2: I don't want to get thrown out.
3: No,
2: down here.
3: No.
1: So that's where we draw the line of saying your address.

0: address.
1: Yeah. What address
2: is that? Get out. Get out.
0: All right,
1: my bad. So 1109B Cowan Road. So literally right behind Woody's, the exact same building as Qdoba.
2: Okay. Do you smell food all day? Do you get a whiff of the food? It makes you want lunch all the time?
1: I move my desk over there sometimes.
3: So y'all can do, they can come by for like a consult. Like they say, hey, I got an idea. Can you check this out for me? Not really knowing where to start. You can help them with that?
1: Absolutely, 100%. Please come by for consult. There is the other thing about Coastal Contracting is there is zero pressure. No pressure.
3: I like that.
1: I will not pressure you. My people will not pressure you. We want to answer your questions. We want to educate you.
2: He doesn't look like a pressurer.
4: He doesn't look like a pressurer. He's like, I'm on the...
1: Nick,
4: I'm looking at my phone right now.
1: Yeah,
3: you Nick better is. Drink that monster.
0: He's a gangster on that phone. You see what's on that phone?
2: No, I don't look at other people's phones.
3: Yeah.
0: Yeah.
3: I see Steven's got a black screen over here.
2: All of our screens are like upside down and flipped. And
3: you can't look at the side screen. You got one of them protectors on it.
2: Oh,
3: I see him doing this on his phone.
2: No,
3: I didn't see. I'm like, what? His screen's black.
1: That was accidental too. I ordered it from Amazon, and then my wife said, "Well, why can't I see your screen?" I said, "I don't know."
3: She was like, "Get a new one."
4: Well, Stephen, thank you for coming by and explaining the whole home building and remodeling business, because you've got something. People are definitely gonna want to hook you up.
3: So it's mycoastbuilder.com. Throw out your phone number real quick.
1: So our phone number is 228-424-5152. 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But by all means, go check out our website. Check out our pictures. Check out our story. In closing, I guess, before I get thrown out of here, I think security's on the way right now.
2: I just called him.
1: I saw you hit the button under the desk.
3: He's in the middle, Mike.
1: The other thing we like to do is support the local community. So I want to give a shout out to, can I give a shout out?
3: Yeah, go ahead.
2: Come on. Brenda
1: Long, the director of Pink Hearts Funds. She does so much for folks gone through cancer and gone through just treatments, and they do so much. And also David Blackwell with the Shuckers. I don't know if I get in trouble for mentioning David's name and the Shuckers at the same time. So live on air. Sorry, David.
3: No.
1: But I just do want to give a shout out to them because they are near and dear to Coastal Contracting's heart. We support both organizations through our proceeds.
4: Yep.
2: Nice.
4: Awesome. Thank you for coming by.
1: Yes, thank you for having us.
3: Absolutely.
4: CPR.
5: From the Traffic One Traffic Center, taking a final look this morning. Traffic is moving smoothly now. We are all clear with no accidents or major congestion. Flooding concerns all over the place this morning, so please be safe as you're driving today. 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

0: The National Weather Service in New Orleans has issued a tornado warning for East Central St. Tammany Parish in southeastern Louisiana, southwestern Pearl River County in southern Mississippi, until 9:30 a.m. Central Daylight Time. At 8:57 a.m. Central Daylight Time, a severe thunderstorm capable of producing a tornado was located near Picayune, moving northeast at 15 miles per hour. Hazard, tornado. Source, radar indicated rotation. Impact, flying debris will be dangerous to those caught without shelter. Mobile homes will be damaged or destroyed. Damage to roofs, windows, and vehicles will occur. Tree damage is likely. This dangerous storm will be near Picayune around 9 a.m. Central Daylight Time. This includes the following interstates: Interstate 59 in Louisiana near mile marker 11. Interstate 59 in Mississippi between mile markers 1 and 14. Take cover now. 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Avoid windows. If you are outdoors, in a mobile home, or in a vehicle, move to the closest substantial shelter and protect yourself from flying debris. To report severe weather, contact your nearest law enforcement agency. They will send a report to the National Weather Service office in New Orleans. Repeating, a tornado warning has been issued until 9:30 a.m. Central Daylight Time for the following parish: St. Tammany, Louisiana, and Pearl River, Mississippi.
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0: Hello? 907 here at the Big CPR.
1: Are we on?
0: I think so.
1: Hell yeah, Dana.
2: Hell yeah, Dan.
1: I like saying that. It makes me feel good.
2: I like when other people say it because they caught on.
1: Yeah.
2: Yeah.
0: What's happening?
1: That was fun. I got to get a lot of stuff done. You don't realize how much you need to get done until somebody comes in and talks about it. And you're like, man, I need to get that done.
2: Yeah, I actually need to do that.
1: Let's do it. So thanks for coming in, Stephen.
3: What do you think gas prices are going to be like in a week? Because, you know, they're signing that deal on Friday with Iran.
1: It's tough, man.
2: Does it matter what we sign?
3: For gas prices are going to go down.
2: Are they?
3: I think
2: I've heard that twice this summer already, and they have not gone down.
3: You don't believe it?
2: No.
3: Oh.
1: I mean, what was it? Was it like 275, right? And then 266.
3: God, it was 230.
1: 230?
3: Are you that shocked?
1: And then next thing you know, I'm driving.
2: It's $3.92.
1: I paid $4.19 over the weekend for just regular gas. Yep. That wasn't premium. That was just regular bad gas.
2: Unleaded.
1: Yeah, my car is knocking now.
3: Okay. So, a couple things. One of the dudes on
1: Corn
3: TikTok
1: syrup.
3: Has been trying to get us to go skydiving.
2: He's trying to get you to go skydiving, not us.
1: My fat ass ain't falling out of a plane.
3: And I said, you know, I'm not going to do it. But then there was a story yesterday about how 12 people died in a plane crash in Indiana skydiving. Okay?
1: Yeah.
3: That was the first thing. Another person wants me to go bungee jumping over a river.
1: Yeah.
2: And they threw that one girl off without the net.
1: What the hell?
3: Hold on. Did you hear about this?
1: Yes.
2: Yeah, I watched the video.
1: That was awful.
3: So, a daughter is thrown to her death from a bridge when a bungee instructor... How do you forget
2: Three bungee instructors.
3: How do you forget...
2: To attach the bungee cord.
3: Please tell me that.
1: I think that would be the first step before you lift somebody up.
2: I'm telling you, as soon as they put the harness on me, if I don't hear a click or see a rope attached somewhere, immediately I'm getting off.
1: I'm looking down. I'm double-checking your work.
3: I know why now. Because it wasn't in America.
2: No, it wasn't in America.
3: It was in Brazil.
1: Well, Brazil. Somebody, a lot of stuff happened in Brazil. It doesn't matter where it's at.
3: Somebody was trying to kill her.
2: But it doesn't matter where it's at. The point is, you have three different instructors. Nowhere in these three. And the video went so fast. They literally, like, she was already up in the air with two guys carrying her. One guy passed her off to the other two guys. Nobody, there wasn't even a split second for her to, I think, even look around and realize before she was just
1: tossed.
2: Tossed, yeah.
3: All right.

0: Her attorney admitted the men were confused over whose ultimate responsibility it was to attach the bungee cord, which was seen in footage. What?
1: What do y'all keep looking at?
2: Oh, some people were walking down the hall. Sorry.
0: Where?
2: Yeah.
0: Other way?
2: Yeah.
1: We're like Steve, the ADHD squirrel.
2: Man. What was that? Yeah, but whose responsibility is it? The guy who threw her off.
0: All right.
1: Well, there's three.
2: Yeah. Well, all three of them.
1: They like all passed her and then tossed her.
2: That's crazy.
0: Two of the instructors allegedly tried to flee the scene after they realized the grave error, but they were tracked down by military helicopter.
1: Yeah.
2: Yeah, you know you're in trouble when you...
0: They were unsure of who made the final safety check. Well, how about all three of them?
1: But there was no safety check. Literally, like, hoisted her up in the air. One dude, like, pushed her on top of the other two dudes, and they immediately, within 5 seconds, had her in midair. The video went so fast, it was like me handing something to you, you handing something to Tic-Tac, and Tic-Tac throwing it. Like, that's how fast it went.
2: She probably knew that they didn't even hook her up.
1: Oh, no. Yeah, can you imagine coming to that realization where you're, like, looking up and you're not seeing...
2: I'm not hooked to the butt, and they're like, let's be English.
0: Okay, hold on.
1: I believe I can fly.
0: Apparently, she did not die immediately after plunging 100 feet to the ground.
2: That's terrible.
0: She was suffering horrific injuries, but had not died
1: yet.
0: When they raced to her aid to get to her. Mm.
1: Wow. Can you imagine being the family? She had her family with her.
2: Oh, my God.
1: And you just, what?
2: Brazil is not a safe place.
1: Well, you can tell there's no, like, safety.
0: Yeah. So, moral of the story.
1: They don't have safety meetings at this job, apparently.
2: Oliver Tree we're talking about?
1: Yeah. Also Brazil.
2: Also Brazil.
0: I'm trying
1: to. Two planes hit each other.
2: Yeah, that's within a week.
1: And they're trying to say that it was a air traffic controller.
2: Yeah, there ain't no traffic control. The guys who are working traffic control are throwing bungee jumpers off the cliff without a rope.
0: I'm trying to say.
2: Those are your air traffic controllers.
0: This is just like taking a kayak to
1: it's not. I've been to Okotoma, threw myself off a little waterfall several times, have lived to tell the tale.
2: Oh.
1: Yeah.
2: Okeechobee? What is it?
0: Okotoma. Yeah, I'm not sure, Dina. I don't think that's...
1: A reason why Dina don't do skydiving. There's a reason why Dina don't do airplanes unless I'm traveling to some nice vacation.
2: Oh.
0: Are you sure we couldn't get you if we... did an extra $1,000 in insurance? You sure?
1: I don't even have insurance now.
2: Yeah.
1: What is the extra going to do?
0: Maybe $1,000.
1: That'll cover 1 hour in the ER, if that.
0: No, it won't.
1: That's what I'm saying, if that.
0: 9:13 here at the WTF Morning Show, and Dina's going skydiving.
1: No, Dina's not.

0: It's 9:17 here at the WTF. It's the WTF Morning Show on CPR, and now Dan is going to tell us a story.
1: Well,
0: that's going to make most of us cringe.
1: It's about the sky coaster?
0: The thing you just talked about.
2: No, we're talking about going sky coasting.
1: Oh, yeah.
2: Well, you said that somebody's trying to get you to go bungee jump, or not bungee jumping, skydiving, right?
0: Yeah.
2: And so we said the closest that we've been to skydiving is...
1: sky coasting?
2: Sky coasting.
0: What the hell is sky coasting?
1: So that is probably the worst decision I've ever made in my life. And for somebody that I don't like heights, and we went to an amusement park, and they were like, there were two guys, and they were like, there takes three people to do the sky coaster.
2: Yeah.
1: And they were like, oh, there's only two of us. And they were like, come on, get on it with us. So I was like, all right. So I'm the big dude. So I had two small dudes on either side of me. And they were kids. They were like 18.
2: Yeah.
1: You know, and nobody thought about asking anybody. Nobody said to me, I didn't say it. Hey, I'm afraid of heights. I'm terrified of this.
2: You don't need to talk. Let's not talk about it.
1: Yeah. I didn't realize this is a bad idea. It goes up over 200 feet and it's cranking us backwards. Well, come to find out, the other two guys, afraid of heights too. They didn't realize until they're getting up there, the guy's freaking out. This is too high. This is too high.
2: As the people begin to look like ants below you.
0: Did they throw up on you?
1: No. I was afraid he was going to pass out, but you're right. They look like ants. Yep. And then I turned around and saw we weren't even halfway up.
2: Yeah.
1: I was like, oh my God, I don't know if I can handle this. And the guy had to pull the cord to drop it. And you said the same thing. When it locked in.
2: Yeah. It makes like this loud clank, clank. Yeah. And then it kind of jerks you, and you're already like waiting to fall to your death.
1: Yeah.
2: And you kind of get locked in. And then they give you the option to pull the thing yourself that drops you.
1: Yeah. So he was like, I'll pull the cord, all confident when our feet are on the ground.
2: Yeah, yeah, yeah.
1: You know, and now we're 250 feet up in the air. And he's like freaking out. I can't pull the cord. And the guy on the bottom's like, pull the cord. And he's like, I can't do it. And the other guy's like, will you reach around and do it? So now there's three guys tightly squeezed together doing a reach around, trying to grab that cord. And then we were arguing about it. Like, not really arguing, just kind of freaking out.
2: Yeah.
1: And the dude pulled the cord unexpectedly, you know.
2: Yeah.
1: Right in the middle of us. Dude, just pull the cord and click. Ah! And that was the last time I'll ever do anything bungee jumping, skydiving. No, yeah. I'm done with heights.
0: So you're saying the next time.
2: I encourage you, though, Tic Tac. I think you should go skydiving.
0: I think you should suck it, is what I think.
2: What do you mean? You don't want to go skydiving?
0: No.
2: Are you afraid of heights?
0: It's not that I'm afraid of heights.
2: You just don't want to plummet.
1: That's true. Did you hear about that story? That one guy, they were like, he fell 15,000 feet and his chute didn't open and he lived to tell the story.
2: Really? Like Christopher Reeves?
1: Would you want to hear that story?
2: Did he?
3: I jumped from the airplane.

0: couldn't get the chute open.
1: Yeah, yeah.
0: My reserve chute didn't. I landed in a swamp.
2: I mean, that's got to be an interesting story, though, right?
3: No. I mean, yeah. Dina, all right. Dina, if we can get some military people.
1: I don't care who you get.
3: To take us up in a plane.
2: Nope.
3: Would you want to skydive in?
2: I'm not jumping out of anything.
1: Why would I willingly jump out
3: of
1: something?
3: How about if we give you $6,000 insurance?
1: I don't care about your insurance.
3: All right.
1: I'm not doing it.
3: What if we gave you a one-time payment of $5,000?
1: Not doing it.
3: Okay.
1: I'm going to have a heart attack up there.
2: Yeah.
1: I am terrified of heights.
3: One-time payment of $5,000 plus a bathroom remodel.
1: Denied.
2: You remember that thing we did? What was it called? Dr. Jekyll, Mr. Hyde?
3: Yeah, yeah,
2: that, I almost had heart failure.
1: Had heart failure from that.
2: Yeah.
1: And that's a fair ride.
2: And that went around twice.
1: Yeah.
2: It was like 1-2. That thing lasts like 3 minutes. Everybody's screaming. Everybody's over middle age. Turn it off. I can't breathe.
3: Okay. So in other news.
2: Your glasses are flying off hitting children.
3: That's true.
2: Yeah.
3: That did happen.
2: There's a 5-year-old that lost an eye. Now he's got to have a glass eye for the rest of his life.
3: Stop making up stories.
2: Nah, that's not true.
3: Okay, so now Tim, the guy that we were talking about earlier, he didn't hear it. The big VP of the company is in town.
2: Oh, is he here?
1: Wait, he didn't hear all the stuff we were saying?
3: No.
2: Man.
3: No. So.
1: Wow.
2: So,
1: I put all that effort in a smoothie king.
2: We were kissing bottom.
3: So now that... Now that he's listening,
1: okay.
2: He's listening. Okay.
3: There's any endorsement deals that you want to make with the show for the next 6 months?
1: I would like to be sponsored by Alani.
3: All right.
2: Oh, that's a good one.
1: Yeah, we all like the Alani.
3: You want to be sponsored by Alani?
1: Mm-hmm. Mm-hmm. And I feel like we should get first dibs on the free on the new flavors.
2: Oh, I like that.
1: Yeah.
3: So first dibs on new flavors of Alani.
1: Actually, put us on the test panel.
3: All right.
2: Okay.
3: And you also want to be a spokesperson or endorser for Hooters.
1: Right here in Gulfport. Okay. That's right.
2: Now,
1: Daytona Wings.
3: Now, Tim is going to ask. The first question he's going to ask
1: is... Yes, I have Hooters.
2: Okay.
1: So that makes me already...
2: You're eligible.
1: Qualified for the job.
3: Well, the company will not endorse you wearing any Hooters outfits. So.
1: I actually already have one. So I don't care.
3: What do you want to endorse with Hooters?
1: Daytona Wings.
3: All right, Daytona.
1: Buffalo shrimp.
2: And those tight shorts.
3: So you want to... Food sponsor.
1: Yeah, absolutely. Right.
2: Can I get a guitar spot, like a music store sponsor?
3: I don't think he does music.
2: Really?
1: Maybe. Is he limited?
2: Well, here's what I can do. I can take a guitar and I can write a song for each guitar. And then, hey, this is the guitar I'm playing today.
1: And you've been wearing the hat a lot.
2: I have.
3: If you could take a guitar from the guitar company and get 3 days grace to sign it, maybe.
2: Oh, I'd love that.
3: Okay.
2: Yeah.
3: What else, Dina?
1: What else did I say?
3: You need a kayak.
1: A Smoothie King?
2: Smoothie King, yeah.
1: Smoothie King, yeah.
3: Kayak,
1: I'd like them.
3: Kayak sponsor.
1: The WTF Morning Show, proudly brought to you by, it depends on what time in the morning, Alani or Smoothie King.
2: Yeah.
3: Then we need a lunch sponsor. Who's going to be the lunch sponsor, Dina?
1: I want that sushi and hibachi all-you-can-eat place.
3: The new one?
1: I don't know the name
3: Izumi.
1: Of it.
3: Izumi.
1: Yeah, I want that.
3: Do you
1: want
3: to go buy Izumi today?
1: Let me get that.
2: Oh, you know what I just thought of?
3: What?
2: What companies have so much money?
3: What?
2: Pharmaceutical companies. The WTF Morning Show, brought to you by Prozac.
3: It's against the law. It's against
1: Blue
3: the law.
1: Chew.
2: My phone just went off.
3: It's against the law.
2: That's illegal, Dan. Don't talk about that. Okay.
3: You can't talk
1: about it. You can't talk about the Blue Chews?
3: No, you can't talk about
1: it. What about those rhino peels you get at the gas station?
2: Is that a rhino?
1: Guaranteed that you have an exciting weekend.
2: Yeah.
3: Tim doesn't do rhino pills.
1: What?
3: No.
1: What does Tim do?
3: I don't know. How about MSBOC
1: that
3: our buddy Steven over at MyCoastBuilder.com.
1: I don't think they're going to sponsor us. We're not building
3: Mississippi
1: stuff here.
3: Bureau of Contracting.
1: They're not building anything.
3: He knows Tim.
1: We need real life things here at Tic Tac. We need Waffle House.
3: Tim knows the state.
1: We're a morning show. We need breakfast options.
2: Patty melt, please.
3: All right, Tim. Here's what I want.
1: Yeah. Okay. Here it goes.
3: You didn't ask me.
1: Well, because you were talking the whole time.
3: All right. Well, here's what I want.
1: Okay. I'll write this down.
3: I want the WTF show.
2: WTF show.
3: On in the college towns that we own radio stations in Mississippi.
1: Yeah, syndicate us.
2: There it is.
1: And also let us travel up there.
3: And I will syndicate plus travel equals bring the bus back. I will take also the Delta. So we got the Delta, we got the college towns.
1: I thought the college town was in the Delta.
2: It kind of is.
1: Well,
2: it is a little bit. And a mid, yeah.
3: Well,
2: yeah.

0: Yeah.
1: Ole Miss.
2: So we want WTF show, and we want to be able to travel.
3: WTF in the Delta. What about WTF takes over the Delta?
1: Ooh, I like that.
3: Yeah. So, okay.
2: Oxford. We want Oxford, too.
3: WTF is going on in Oxford.
1: Ooh.
3: And we'll tell you all the details of what's going on
1: All
2: right, Oxford. Thank you, Tim.
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0: I know you're smoking and you're drinking.
1: Well, that's how you feel fine.
0: All right.
2: Well, be fine on your couch. Don't be out driving.
1: Yeah, don't be wasting time.
2: Because if you're smoking, you get a little slow. Yeah. Then you're in my way.
1: Now you're drinking.
0: It's the WTF morning show. All right, so there's a company in Japan.
1: I like Japan.
0: Well, first of all, Japan has a lot of old people. They have a lot of senior citizens.
1: They live forever.
0: So they started this new company in Japan for grandmothers. And essentially, if you're, empty nester or whatever, you can hire a grandmother to come over and cook for you, clean for you. And it's giving the old women
1: something to do. That's nice.
0: But Dina, I thought, well, we're going to start a company.
2: Did you look into this after I said I was going to get you a mail order bride?
1: Okay.
0: It's the WTF morning show. We're talking about old women and women that we're going to start a new company for grandmothers.
2: Grannies are us.
0: And Dina, we're going to have you, we're going to put you in charge of it.
2: Okay.
0: And
2: some grandmas can be unruly, though.
0: Well, you can rent out a grandmother. Okay. The grandmother can cook and clean and, give
2: you grandma things. Read you a story.
1: Okay, I got another name for it.
2: Sneak you some of them little strawberry candies from her purse.
1: If I break off and I have to start my own company, I'm going to call it Danny's Grannies.
0: Hold on.
2: I want you to try that.
3: Really? Danny's Grannies? Really?
1: I mean, I don't know.
3: And we're going to cook and clean?
1: Yeah.
3: Wait a minute.
0: All right. This is just for older ladies.
1: Danny's Grannies, how can I help you?
0: Yeah.
3: Yeah.
0: So, I mean, like grandmas, they get the lonely and, it gives them a chance.
3: Oh, no, we don't.
2: Well, you're a feisty one. Some of them do.
1: Yeah, well, you don't get lonely.
3: Yeah.
0: Can you imagine?
1: Drinking, smoking, wasting time.
0: Can you imagine?
3: You know, they do have that already.
0: Could you imagine hiring Danette? God, she wouldn't do anything. Hey, Danette, Grandma, I would like you to cook me a chicken dinner. Hey, chicken. Go kill the chicken.
3: Roasted, fried, or rotisserie. Oh, I can do that, too. You guys have a good day.
0: Hey.
3: Huh?
0: Huh?
3: Yeah.
0: All right. See, could you imagine having Danette over?
2: I had to turn both of you down in my headphones.
1: I can't handle both
2: of y'all doing the
1: Yeah. I got flea bites.
2: You got flea bites?
0: Are you bringing the gnats? Because we got this new blue light.
2: We got a group text yesterday about some gnats. I'm like, I haven't seen a gnat anywhere in here.
0: He's the one that sees the gnats.
2: Dust, Dan.
1: That's your cataracts. That's your floaters. Dust.
2: Yeah, that is. I haven't seen a gnat in here.
1: I haven't seen.
0: You saw one last week.
1: Yeah, one was kind of flying around my face. It must have gotten Scott's face because he went and bought one.
0: He bought this blue light that we have
2: that
0: at the
2: has
0: door.
2: Nothing stuck to it yet to prove to you. There's no gnats in here. Are you guys? I think I need to check you for dementia.
1: That could be possibly true.
2: All right, look away and cough. No dementia.

The National Weather Service in New Orleans has issued a flash flood warning for northwestern Hancock County in southern Mississippi, southwestern Pearl River County in southern Mississippi, until 12:30 p.m. Central Daylight Time. At 9:37 a.m. Central Daylight Time, Doppler radar indicated thunderstorms producing heavy rain across the warned area. Between 3 and 4 inches of rain have fallen. The expected rainfall rate is 2 to 3 inches in 1 hour. Additional rainfall amounts of 2 to 4 inches are possible in the warned area. Flash flooding is ongoing or expected to begin shortly. Hazard: flash flooding caused by thunderstorms. Source: radar indicated. Impact: flash flooding of small creeks and streams, urban areas, highways, streets and underpasses, as well as other poor drainage and low-lying areas. Some locations that will experience flash flooding include Picayune. Turn around, don't drown when encountering flooded roads. Most flood deaths occur in vehicles. Be aware of your surroundings and do not drive on flooded roads. Repeating, a flash flood warning has been issued until 12:30 p.m. Central Daylight Time for the following counties in Mississippi.

0: You know, there are paths that don't judge us.
1: You're
0: we all have one.
1: Respectful woman.
0: Yeah, I don't do these things now. A, because I don't 40s. Trust you people to not kill me with fentanyl. But
2: for
0: no.
2: Real.
0: Back in the day, that we had acid, and I said I took acid, and my very first experience was like, it's kind of cool at first, and then you walk outside, and I was standing on the grass, and the grass started screaming and crying.
2: Yeah, yeah.
0: And that kind of ruined it
1: me. What are you talking about?
0: Yeah. You're killing it.
1: Do the situation. You're standing on the grass.
2: You realize the grass is alive.
0: The grass is alive. Everything around you is alive.
1: So,
0: and I don't think it.
1: You're standing
0: the
1: on the grass.
0: Acid opens something up.
1: You're standing on the grass.
0: Yeah.
1: And you hear the
0: grass.
1: I remember
0: looking at the trees and like how nice everything was, and it was so great. And then all of a sudden, I felt like something was gravity, like the heaviness.
2: Yeah.
1: Okay.
0: And then it was like the give me. And you don't know what it is at first. You're like looking around and you're like, what's going on?
3: You're crushing us.
0: Yes. And you get that and the grass.
1: You're telling me the grass was screaming at you to get off.
0: Yeah. You're killing us. Yeah. You're killing us.
2: And that's a real, killing
0: us. You want to know
2: something? What's weird is like mescaline and mushrooms, and I don't know about the LSD part, but they are these studies show that people with mental illness and depression and end of life experiences that it is helpful for them. And I'm like, why? Because it opens a different reality.
0: It's got to be micro dosing because you're not here.
2: Yeah.
0: I was here, but I was like.
2: Yeah, you're in another reality.
0: And so now I think about I literally that is so seared into my brain that when I cut grass, still to this day, I think back to like my acid trip where the grass was screaming, "You're killing us!
2: Oh, your mom!
0: It hurts!
2: Yeah.
0: Get off of
2: us!" God.
0: And I'm like, "Oh my God!"
2: Yeah,
0: yeah.
1: So that was your experience in your wild 19s.
0: In my wild child days,
1: 20s.
0: Yeah.
2: And now
0: in the 1920s, and that was my experience.
1: And now you're 40 and you're respectful.
0: Oh, I don't think I could do it now. I don't think I could be a dick acid now.
2: Mm-mm.
0: I just don't have it in me.
2: What was your experience, Dixon?
1: I never did it.
2: You just drank?
0: Do you want to do it? I know a guy that knows a guy.
1: No, I don't want to do it.
0: I don't trust anything these days. Do you remember like ever going to like the club? And you would meet random people in the bathroom, and they would just
1: in the bathroom.
0: Hand you products.
2: Yeah, here you go. Try this.
0: Yeah.
2: All right.
0: And you walk back to your friends, and you have like a handful of different variety.
2: Yeah. They're like, what is it? Like, I don't know.
0: Some are blue. Some's got dolphins on them.
2: Yeah.
1: What kind of club are you
0: it's
1: going
0: crazy.
1: To?
0: Mm-hmm. Well, it was in the 90s, early 2000s.
2: You take the blue and I'll take
0: time.
2: The red one and see
0: we'll
2: who
0: see
2: freaks
0: what
2: out.
0: Happens. Yeah.
4: 97.9 CPR rocks.

0: You've made the TikTokers pretty pissed off this morning, Dina.
1: Were they planning on sending gifts?
2: That's true.
0: Yes.
1: No, they were not.
2: They were not sending enough.
1: No, that's right.
2: We made a whopping 11 cents for 4 hours.
1: 4 hours.
2: Yeah. That's like matching our pay, our 401k.
0: So, so Scott Fox brought in a bunch of gnats to the studio yesterday, and he caught like 4 gnats.
1: Did you just fart, Dan?
2: No, I'm stretching my back. That did look like a fart move.
0: That'd be like something I would do.
1: That is something you do.
0: Anyway, so he's getting attacked by gnats yesterday, and he goes and gets on ChatGPT and says, how do I get rid of gnats? And he goes and buys
1: the Zevo.
0: What is it called?
1: They're called Zevos, yeah.
0: Huh. They're called Zevos. Mm-hmm.
2: Do they really work, or is it just here's a
1: I've had them in my kitchen. Because sometimes, like, at the beginning of summer, when it starts getting hot, you get those little drain flies. Uh-huh. And if you plug them in close enough to whatever area, they will go to it.
2: Is it zap them?
1: No, it's a fly trap.
2: Oh,
1: nightlight fly trap. They just stick to it.
2: Oh.
0: So it does apparently help me.
1: It's like turns into Joe's apartment.
3: I'm stuck on Band-Aid Ring.
0: Band-Aid stuck on me.
2: Yeah, that's a good one.
1: Yeah.
0: Apparently people recommend this Zevo.
1: Yeah, they work.
0: Is that new?
1: I mean, I had them about a year ago, so they've been around for a little while.
0: Well,
1: you know what? They are such an improvement too. Do you remember ever going to somebody's house and they had like the fly tape and it was like wrapped? Unraveled. It was like 4 foot long. They had it hanging in front of the windowsill and you just see all the fly carcasses attached to it. That is.
2: And then there's always one live one where the wing was stuck and it's like.
1: Yeah. So this is a much better improvement. At least you don't have to look at them suffering. On the other side.
2: That's true.
0: Oh, so if the thing's working, you'll see dead.
1: Well, if you pull it out and look at it.
2: Yeah.
1: You got to pull it out, look at it, look to see if they're stuck to it. If not, put it back in there.
0: Mm. Okay.
1: I checked this morning. I didn't see anything. So I think you two and Scott has dementia. I'm no doctor.
2: Yeah. If you're swatting at things that aren't there. Yeah.
4: Get them away from me.
2: Yeah.
0: I've got a way to solve it. I've got a perfect way.
1: Zevo spray?
0: No.
1: It smells like peppermint.
2: Really?
1: Yeah, they don't like peppermint oil. I've learned little gnats.
0: All I do is just have some gas.
1: You just fart?
0: Yeah.
1: That's probably why they're in here.
2: Well,
0: no.
2: They come out. I heard they love that.
1: They are attracted to the stink.
2: Yeah, the flies are like, did somebody just ring the dinner bell?
1: Mm-hmm.
0: All right. What else? Anything before we get out of here?
1: I don't think so.
2: Oh, look at that time. Ooh, it flew by.
0: Scott Fox, Super Show time.
1: TikTok, you're really slacking on what time it is.
2: 9:49.
0: It is 9:50 in 2 seconds.
1: But you've really been slacking off on the time saying here. What's going on?
0: People make fun of it.
1: No, they don't. They love it.
2: My watch just lied to me. It said, hey, you're almost there. Just keep moving for one more minute. I haven't moved. I have not.
1: We move our hands a lot when we talk.
2: Yeah, and back.
1: You just let out another fart, didn't you?
0: Yeah. All right. You guys have a great day. And it's going to rain all day.
2: All day.
1: Boo! So air up your tubes and play in the ditches.
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0: I better check. 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
0: The answer is 97, which is how many minutes of music CPR is playing right now, nonstop.
1: Is that crazy or what?
0: It was 97. Yep, 97. 97 minutes of music. I swear.
1: Weird, man. 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

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At 11:18 a.m. Central Daylight Time, Doppler radar indicated thunderstorms producing heavy rain across the warned area. Between 2 and 4 inches of rain have fallen. The expected rainfall rate is 1 to 2 inches in 1 hour. Additional rainfall amounts of 1 to 3 inches are possible in the warned area. Flash flooding is ongoing or expected to begin shortly. Hazard: flash flooding caused by thunderstorms. Source: radar indicated. Impact: flash flooding of small creeks and streams, urban areas, highways, streets and underpasses, as well as other poor drainage and low-lying areas. Some locations that will experience flash flooding include McNeil. Turn around, don't drown when encountering flooded roads. Most flood deaths occur in vehicles. In hilly terrain, there are hundreds of low water crossings which are potentially dangerous in heavy rain. Do not attempt to cross flooded roads. Find an alternate route. Repeating, a flash flood warning has been issued until 2:15 p.m. Central Daylight Time for the following counties in Mississippi, Hancock, and Pearl River.

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4: 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The National Weather Service has issued a flash flood warning for northwestern Hancock County and southwestern Pearl River County until 12:30 p.m. Between 3 and 4 inches of rain have fallen in the area. An additional 2 to 4 inches is possible. According to the National Hurricane Center, the first named system of the 2026 Atlantic hurricane season could form in the Gulf late today or Wednesday. Regardless of tropical development, intense rainfall is expected along southern Mississippi over the next several days, which could produce life-threatening flash, urban, and river flooding. 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
4: Natchez police are looking for a man who should be considered armed and dangerous. Khadijah Iza Mosby is wanted for attempted murder and being a felon in possession of a firearm. He allegedly shot 51-year-old Danielle Johnson twice just after 7 p.m. Monday on Pelican Court in Natchez. Mosby is described as a black man, about 6'3" tall, weighing 215 pounds. There's no word on the condition of his victim. A Rankin County man has been sentenced to life in prison for child sexual abuse. Mark Duet was found guilty of 3 counts of sexual battery and 2 counts of gratification of lust involving a child in March. The Brandon Police Department launched an investigation into Duet in March of 2025 after receiving a 911 call reporting the abuse of a young child.
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2: From the Mississippi Power Weather Center, we are under a flood watch for Harrison, Hancock, and Jackson County, pretty much all of South Mississippi, until Friday morning at 7 a.m. Rain and thunderstorms do continue as we move through the day and into the overnight hours. Tonight's low around 75. From the Mississippi Power Weather Center, I'm Patty Steele.
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4: So flush the toilet, get up and listen, because here we go.

radar indicated thunderstorms producing heavy rain across the warned area. Between 2 and 3 inches of rain have fallen. The expected rainfall rate is 1 to 3 inches in 1 hour. Additional rainfall amounts of 2 to 3 inches are possible in the warned area. Flash flooding is ongoing or expected to begin shortly. Hazard, flash flooding caused by thunderstorms. Source, radar indicated. Impact, flash flooding of small creeks and streams, urban areas, highways, streets and underpasses, as well as other poor drainage and low-lying areas. Some locations that will experience flash flooding include Franklinton, Amite, Amite City, Varnado, Roseland, Dexter, Mount Hermon, Wilmer and Angie. Turn around, don't drown when encountering flooded roads. Most flood deaths occur in vehicles. Be aware of your surroundings and do not drive on flooded roads. Repeating, a flash flood warning has been issued until 2:45 p.m. Central Daylight Time for the following parishes, in Louisiana, Tangipahoa and Washington, and the following counties, in Mississippi, Pearl River and Waffle.

0: You got to love that, man. Thank you, Bob Molly. It's time for the CPR All Request Lunch at 388-2771, 888-400-2771. Hi, CPR.
1: This is Scott Fox.
0: What's up, Hunter?
1: Happy Throwback Tuesday.
0: Happy Throwback Tuesday, man.
1: I got a good one for you today.
0: All right. I want to hear it. What you got?
1: Can you play Second Chance by Shinedown?
0: Of course. You got it.
1: Thank you.
0: All right, bud. Have a good afternoon. Stay dry.
1: You too.
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0: 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Hey, don't forget, Scraping the Coast is on the way. Not this coming weekend, but next weekend. And I've got free wristbands to give away today on my show. The wristbands are good for the whole weekend. So listen up to win your pair sometime later on the Scott Fox Super Show. Hi, CPR.
1: This is Scott Fox. It's a FedEx guy.
0: Hey, FedEx guy. What you got, bud?
1: Oh, I was going to see if you could play some Drag Me from Ashes to New.
0: You got it, buddy. No problem.
1: Yes, sir. Thank you.
0: All right. Be careful out there.
1: I'll try.
0: All right, bye, man. Take care.

0: Benjamin on CPR's All Request Lunch. That is called Awaken. Hi, CPR.
1: Hello, Mr. Scott Fox.
0: Kenley, where have you been?
1: Well, I've had some personal stuff happen in my life, and I haven't been able to call in for a few weeks.
0: Well, I hope you're doing okay now.
1: I'm doing all right now.
0: Well, good. Good to hear.
1: Here's a good one for today.
0: All right, what you got?
1: Can you play The Jester by Bad Flower?
0: Yeah, let's do it.
1: Thank you so much, Mr. Scott Fox.
0: All right, Kenley, you stay dry.
1: You too.
0: All right, bye-bye.
1: Bye.

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3: With Super Talk News, I'm JT Mitchell. More details are coming in after an officer-involved shooting in North Mississippi left one child dead and another person critically injured. Sue Guzman reports.
4: Police say it happened when two women and a small child were fleeing a Walmart in Senatobia after allegedly stealing diapers from the store. Investigators claim the driver allegedly drove toward the officers, nearly striking at least one of them. And an officer fired shots into the car, striking the child and the woman holding him in the front seat. One-year-old Cohen Wiley was killed, his aunt seriously injured. Investigators working to determine if the shooting was justified.
3: The NBI has taken over the case. A German soccer fan is going viral for his six-week journey across the U.S. and Canada as he tries to catch as many World Cup matches as possible. The fan named Freddie recently drove through Mississippi. See what he had to say about our beaches at supertalk.fm.
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3: In America, 250 time capsule will be buried in the nation's capital and not dug up for another 250 years when the country turns 500. 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
4: From the Mississippi Power Weather Center, the rain and thunderstorms will continue as we move through the day and into the overnight hours. Tomorrow, we're expecting warmer temperatures. The wind's going to pick up, but our rain chance will stay with us. An 80% chance for showers and thunderstorms tomorrow, with a high for Wednesday near 90. From the Mississippi Power Weather Center, I'm Patty Steele.
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0: Mechanic to the Stars. Dead Sarah. Well, that's an appropriate tune for the weather we're having right now. All Request Lunch. Hello.
1: Hey, Scott.
0: What's up, Scene?
1: Is that Limelight?
0: Yeah, Limelight, of course. All right, homie.
1: All right, homie.
0: Take care, buddy.
1: Thanks, my bro.
0: All right, later. You stay dry, too, Scene. It's going to be hard to do that now. You stay inside. Looking forward to seeing Rush this Thanksgiving in Hotlanta. I hear their tour is awesome. Can't wait.

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0: is the latest from Black Label Society, tearing it up with Name in Blood. All Request Lunch. We're about to wrap this thing up. Hi, CPR.
1: Hi.
0: What's up, Chuck?
1: Happy Initiate Women to Baseball Day. Happy Cannoli Day. Happy Tortilla Day. Happy Vinegar Day. Happy Refill Day. Happy Cracker Jack Day. Happy Cherry Tart Day. And Happy Fudge Day. It's also No Orange Clothes Day. So that means you and Wayne can't wear your orange today? You got to wear your crimson?
0: I got green on today, Chuck. Green.
1: Okay. And it's also Sea Turtle Day and Wish Day. So birthday-wise, Don Perry, the one-time drummer of Jethro Tull, and being it's Wish Day, for the weirdo bro and I, could you play some Zebra? Who's the Fool?
0: All right, brother.
1: Thank you, dude.
0: Take care, Chuck. Have a good one, man.
1: You too, man. Have a great day. I'll be safe.

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Don't forget, free weekend wristbands to Scraping the Coast coming up on the Scott Fox Super Show sometime this afternoon. I'm here till 6. Could happen at any time. Third Eye Blind on CPR.

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The band Autumn Kings, they got their start in a grocery store. Jake and Joe met while working together at the grocery store, and they bonded over their dream of starting a rock band. Now, Jake got fired from that grocery store because he let a friend steal a Reese's peanut butter cup. So he decided, let's just go into music, huh? Shall we? Well, good decision. This is their new one called Gone, Gone, Gone. It's new rock from Autumn Kings on the Scott Fox Super Show.

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0: Five Finger Death Punch is roaring back to the coast with Cody Jinks. 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
4: You're listening to Super Talk News. I'm Caleb Saylor. A Clay County woman is accused of shooting her boyfriend. Authorities have charged Denisha Davis with aggravated assault after a round of gunfire rang out on Gibson Lane on Sunday morning. Police say the unidentified victim was rushed to a Tupelo hospital where he remains in stable condition. Davis is said to have shot him in the head. Federal authorities are investigating after a small plane crashed in Lauderdale County over the weekend. The crash occurred in the Zero community on Sunday around 8 p.m. The Lauderdale County Emergency Management Team said the pilot and a passenger were able to get out of the plane on their own and were not injured. Officials added that the aircraft lost engine power, came down, and made an emergency landing, then slid across the ground and through a tree line.
5: Hello, I'm Sean Tindall, Commissioner of the Mississippi Department of Public Safety. Since 2021, Mississippi has seen a 25% reduction in fatalities involving crashes with commercial motor vehicles. Many of those crashes could have been avoided. DPS, through its MHP's Motor Carrier Unit and the Commercial Transportation Enforcement Division, is partnering with Big Rig Truckers to conduct safety checks across our state for the Trooper and Trucker Safety Initiative. The Department of Public Safety and the Federal Motor Carrier Safety Administration are working together to keep our highways safe for everyone. Thank you, and drive safely.
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4: Rising tuition prices and student loan debt have caused many American families to reconsider the value of higher learning. 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
8: 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It just seems like the win-win-win scenario.
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2: From the Mississippi Power Weather Center, all of South Mississippi under a flood watch now until Friday morning at 7 a.m. An 80% chance for showers and thunderstorms will continue as we move into the overnight hours. Tonight's low, 75 degrees. Warmer tomorrow with a high near 90 and an 80% chance for daytime showers and thunderstorms. It will be windy on Wednesday night with gusts as high as 25 miles per hour. From the Mississippi Power Weather Center, I'm Patty Steele.
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Hey, did you go to the Crawfish Fest this year? If you did, you saw some good music, including the Toadies. I played Damage a little while ago, but I'm going to play the song that we've played more than any other radio station in the country. I believe it's called I Come From the Water. You know it.

Pump kids on CPR, those Scraping the Coast wristbands, weekend wristbands coming your way soon on the Scott Fox Super Show. I'll tell you when to call in and win those. CPR presents the 20th anniversary tour of Five Finger Death Punch with Cody Jinks and Eva Under Fire. They'll be at the Mississippi Coast Coliseum in Biloxi on Monday night, October 5th. This is the new one from Five Finger. It's called Eye of the Storm.

Something takes a part of me. Something lost and never seen.

0: 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All of this at Scraping the Coast 2026. The official after party on Saturday night at the Gulfport Dragway. 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

Dude looks like a lady. Aerosmith on CPR. Hey, Aerosmith's first paid gig. Guess how much they made on their first paid gig? About $175 total. Back in 1970. Not so great. 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Here's Blink.

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2: With Super Talk News, I'm Griffin Ray. A Brandon man is set to spend the rest of his life behind bars after being convicted with sex crimes against a child. 60-year-old Mark Duet was found guilty by jury and sentenced today after repeatedly sexually abusing a child over a three-month period. Duet was sentenced to life plus 15 years in jail. Law enforcement in Holly Springs is still asking for public's help in locating three suspects who allegedly stole a car and fled from police. Holly Springs PD and the Marshall County Sheriff's Office were in pursuit of the vehicle.

0: on Sunday when it stopped in a wooded area near Red Oaks apartment. That's when the suspect fled on foot and managed to escape. Active search efforts were suspended after a canine scent went cold, but anyone with relevant information is asked to contact law enforcement immediately. Check online at supertalk.fm and follow us on all socials for the latest news, sports, weather, and politics.
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0: With heavy rainfall forecast to continue through Friday, several locations in South Mississippi are offering an opportunity for people to grab their own sandbags. In a self-serve format, members of the community are asked to bring their own shovels to fill bags with sand at various locations in Gulfport, Biloxi, D'Iberville, Long Beach, and Picayune. Find a full list of locations at supertalk.fm. The Ole Miss football team recently made a trip from Oxford to Jackson to pay a visit to the Children's of Mississippi Hospital. This act of kindness from the team served as a moment of joy for the kids in the hospital's care. Star quarterback Trinidad Chambliss was notably spotted signing autographs and posing for pictures with patients alongside teammates Jalen Braxton and Joshua Dye. While not in the city that the Rebels play football in, Jackson is an area of interest for the school due to its large Rebel fan base. For all the latest Mississippi news, sports, weather, and politics, follow us on social media or online at supertalk.fm. I'm Griffin Ray.
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10: From the Mississippi Power Weather Center, through Friday, we are kind of on alert. A flood watch is in effect for the entire Mississippi Gulf Coast. Rain and showers do continue as we move towards the weekend. Tonight, an 80% chance of overnight rain with a low of 75. From the Mississippi Power Weather Center, I'm Patty Steele.
11: And now, back to back to back to back to back to back to back to back to back to back to back to back to back to back to back to back to back to back to back to back to back to back to back to 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back to back to back to back to back to back to back to back to back to back to back to back to back to back to back to back to back to back to back to back to back to back to back to back to back to back to back to back to back to back to back to back to back to back to back to back to back to back to back to back to back to back to back to back to back to back to back to back to back to back to back to back to back to back to back to back to back to back to back to back to back to back to back to back to back to back to back to back to back to back to back to back to back to back to back to back to back to back to back to back to back to back to back to back to back to back to back to back to back to back to back to back to back to back to back to back to back to back to back to back to back to back to back to back to back to back to back to back to back to back to back to back to back to back to back to back to back to back to back to back to back to back to back to back to back to back to back to back to back to back to back to back to back to back to back to back to back to back to back to back to back to back to back to back to back to back to back to back to back to back to back to back to

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It's Scott Fox Super Show. Got the new one from Breaking Benjamin. Benjamin Burnley, he's scared of flying, which makes touring internationally a real challenge. And he's a big-time gamer. You might accidentally bump into him sometime on, because everything's multiplayer online right now. So he said if he wasn't a rock star, he'd probably be sitting at home gaming all the time. This is the new one. It's called Something Wicked. 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

Amy Lee there in Evanescence. They're from Little Rock, Arkansas. Did you know that? Well, maybe you did, maybe you didn't. Still got those tickets for Scraping the Coast. Weekend passes coming your way sometime this afternoon on the Super Show. Here's Collective Soul.

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1: 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Got Ford officials cleared an accident, Creosote and Rippey Road. In Biloxi, an accident to cause delays, Howard Avenue and Lee Street. Elsewhere, things are looking pretty decent.
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Three sisters from Mexico who can rock. These girls are really good, man. If you haven't seen them, go check them out if you have the chance. 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
1: In the Traffic One Traffic Center, I'm Kyle Curley. And Gulfport officials still clearing the accident, Creosote and Rippey Road. As the same in Biloxi, Howard Avenue and Lee Street. And in Jackson County, look for heavy congestion past Yucula River Bridge, I-10 westbound from exit 68 to exit 63. Feeling that real first heat of the season? If your AC is struggling now, it won't survive July. 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
1: With Super Talk News, I'm JT Mitchell. More details are coming in after an officer-involved shooting in North Mississippi left one child dead and another person critically injured. Sue Guzman reports.
2: Police say it happened when two women and a small child were fleeing a Walmart in Senatobia after allegedly stealing diapers from the store. Investigators claim the driver allegedly drove toward the officers, nearly striking at least one of them. And an officer fired shots into the car, striking the child and the woman holding him in the front seat. One-year-old Cohen Wiley was killed, his aunt seriously injured. Investigators working to determine if the shooting was justified.
1: The NBI has taken over the case. A German soccer fan is going viral for his six-week journey across the U.S. and Canada as he tries to catch as many World Cup matches as possible. The fan named Freddie recently drove through Mississippi. See what he had to say about our beaches at supertalk.fm.
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1: In America, 250 time capsule will be buried in the nation's capital and not dug up for another 250 years when the country turns 500. Fox's David Spunt is in Washington.
5: Engineers at the National Institute of Standards and Technology were tasked with building a capsule that would stand the test of time, scheduled to be opened in the year 2276. The time capsule will weigh about 1,000 pounds, with unique items from all 50 states, plus U.S. territories and the District of Columbia. Items range from a Coca-Cola bottle to an iPhone 17 to a pocket copy of the Constitution signed by 11 former and current Supreme Court justices.
1: As for what Mississippi put in the time capsule, items include a handwritten letter from Governor Tate Reeves and a handful of brass coins that commemorate the state's impact on music, literature, science, and food.
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0: Wednesday night, and you're going to notice it. Gusts as high as 25 miles per hour, mostly cloudy skies with a 70% chance of rain, and it will be windy again on Thursday. From the Mississippi Power Weather Center, I'm Patty Steele.
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0: Ed Kowalczyk and the gang there from Live. CPR presents the Alienation Tour, 3 days grace, I Prevail, and the Funeral Portrait coming to the Coast Coliseum Friday night, October 23rd. Here is the Funeral Portrait. Is it here is or here are? I think I'm supposed to say here are the Funeral Portrait with Dark Thoughts.
1: Can't drink, can't draw, can't drown them away. 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

feds couldn't nail him. The cartel tried to hire him, and COVID gets sick if it comes in contact with him. He's the Scott Fox Super Show on 97.9 CPR Rocks.

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Stabbing Westward on CPR. Free weekend passes to Scraping the Coast, which is not this coming weekend, but the following weekend at the Coliseum. Free weekend passes coming your way very soon on the Scott Fox Super Show. The new 3 Days Grace now. Don't want to go home tonight.

0: CPR listeners, this is Marvin the Talking Donkey, here to tell you that sometimes it's good to be an ass. Just kidding, it's me. Gotcha. You thought I was a talking donkey, didn't you? More CPR is next.
1: In the Traffic One Traffic Center, I'm Kyle Curley. In Goshen, heavy congestion, Highway 90 at Goshen-Van Cleve Road. Also look for light congestion, I-10 westbound, crossing over the Pascagoula River Bridge. In Biloxi, heavy congestion, eastbound, Highway 90 at Rodenburg. 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

Everlast has a new tune out that we're playing. It's called Stones. It's really good, man. After a hiatus, he was gone for a while. Hey, it's time to give away these wristbands. Weekend wristbands to Scraping the Coast, which is happening the 25th of June through the 20, or the 26th through the 28th. That's not this weekend, but the following weekend. And we're going to be out there broadcasting live. I'm going to have tickets to give away to Five Finger Death Punch and 3 Days Grace, I believe, with me out there as well, by the way. So make sure you come out there and see me. But I've got wristbands to give away that are good for the whole weekend to Scraping the Coast. And you don't have to worry about paying for parking because parking has already been paid for by Ronnie, the dude who's awesome, who puts this whole event on. So I'll take caller 5 right now, 388-2771. You win a pair of wristbands to Scraping the Coast. Here's Incubus on the Scott Fox Super Show. Good luck, y'all.

0: 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Who is this?
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0: Jimmy, you're going to scrape at the coast. Congratulations. And tell everybody who is hooking you up with free wristbands, man.
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4: In the Traffic One Traffic Center, I'm Kyle Curley. In Gaucher, heavy congestion, Highway 90 at Gaucher-Van Cleve Road. Also look for light congestion, I-10 westbound, crossing over the Pascagoula River Bridge. In Biloxi, heavy congestion, eastbound, Highway 90 at Rotenburg. 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
1: You're listening to Super Talk News. I'm Caleb Saylor. A Clay County woman is accused of shooting her boyfriend. Authorities have charged Denisha Davis with aggravated assault after a round of gunfire rang out on Gibson Lane on Sunday morning. Police say the unidentified victim was rushed to a Tupelo hospital where he remains in stable condition. Davis is said to have shot him in the head. Federal authorities are investigating after a small plane crashed in Lauderdale County over the weekend. The crash occurred in the Zero community on Sunday around 8 p.m. The Lauderdale County Emergency Management Team said the pilot and a passenger were able to get out of the plane on their own and were not injured. Officials added that the aircraft lost engine power, came down and made an emergency landing, then slid across the ground and through a tree line.
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1: Rising tuition prices and student loan debt have caused many American families to reconsider the value of higher learning. But in Mississippi, the state's community colleges have long served as an affordable option for students.
5: Community college graduates, by and large, stay inside the state. So if community colleges are the most efficient users of Mississippi's tax dollars, of which they are, then why wouldn't we as a state drive students to choose community colleges and then engage in the next steps? So it's better for families, it's better for Mississippians, it's better for our taxpayers. It just seems like the win-win-win scenario.
1: That was Dr. Andrew Dale with Northwest Mississippi Community College. 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I'm Caleb Saylor.
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0: From the Mississippi Power Weather Center, rain and thunderstorm do continue as we move into the overnight hours, 75 for tonight. So that rain and those thunderstorms will continue to stick with us as we move towards the end of the week. We are under a flood watch for the entire Mississippi Gulf Coast until Friday morning at 7 a.m. From the Mississippi Power Weather Center, I'm Patty Steele.
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Kills Twisting the Knife. Spencer Charnas, he's a massive horror movie fanatic. And fans joke that he's less of a rock singer and more of a horror movie encyclopedia. He once said he watches so many horror movies that his friends will call him when they can't remember obscure movie trivia. Imagine having Freddy Krueger fact-checking duty as a hobby. That's Spencer. 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
1: From the Traffic One Traffic Center, I'm Kyle Curley in the Biloxi D'Iberville. Look for delays. I-110 northbound, an accident at exit 2 there at Rodriguez. Elsewhere, just your usual heavy congestion, plus it's raining, so very slick roads. Be careful and please buckle up.
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1: From the Traffic One Traffic Center, I'm Kyle Curley in the Biloxi D'Iberville. Look for delays. I-110 northbound, an accident at exit 2 there at Rodriguez. Elsewhere, just your usual heavy congestion, plus it's raining, so very slick roads. Be careful and please buckle up.
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That's the latest from Beartooth. It's called Free, and they'll be making their stop in New Orleans with Magnolia Park, the Pure Ecstasy World Tour, on December 7th. I recently saw Bush in concert. Gavin Rosdale, man. How cool is he? He said the band's name came from a London neighborhood called Shepherd's Bush. And he later admitted he wasn't even sure that that was the greatest band name ever. But it stuck. I think it turned out okay. Little Things on the CP.

0: KCCR presents two massive concerts at the Coast Coliseum. October 5th is Five Finger Death Punch. 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
1: And the Traffic One Traffic Center. I'm Kyle Curley, and Gulfport officials clearing an accident Highway 49 southbound at Creosote Road in the Iberville-Biloxi area. Accident I-110 northbound just before exit 2 at Rodriguez. Also look for delays on Pops Ferry, an accident on the I-110 overpass. Feeling that real first heat of the season? If your AC is struggling now, it won't survive July. Don't ignore the warning signs. 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Don't sweat the heat. Call Keith, 228-265-8609.
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1: You're listening to Super Talk News. I'm Caleb Saylor. Three Mississippi emergency medical workers who died in the line of duty will be honored in a traveling memorial. The National EMS Memorial Services annual procession will be in Jackson this weekend. The event is taking place in the state capitol on Saturday at 10 a.m. Officials will use the service to remember Jacob Kent, Dustin Pope, and Carl Weselowski. The three were involved in a March 2025 helicopter crash that claimed their lives. More federal funding is on the way to Mississippi as many of the state's communities continue to recover from Winter Storm Fern. You can find out more by heading on over to supertalk.fm. 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
1: Mississippi House Speaker Jason White has formed a select committee tasked with considering ways to consolidate K-12 school districts and community colleges. House Education Committee Chairman Representative Rob Robertson says the state is exploring ways to make schools operate more efficiently.
4: We're losing approximately 50,000 kids over a 10-year period, and the estimates are that we're going to continue to lose. No one would expect anybody, including K-12 education, not to experiencing a tightening of the belt or some way of us coming to the table with some more efficiencies. Educating our children is an industry in and of itself, and we have to try to look at this from the standpoint of what is the best way to get that product, which is an education, down to our children in the best way possible.
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6: From the Mississippi Power Weather Center, as we move into the overnight hours, showers and thunderstorms are expected tonight, low around 75. Warmer tomorrow with a high near 90 and an 80% chance for daytime showers and thunderstorms. It will be windy on Wednesday night, gusts as high as 25 miles per hour. Mostly cloudy with a 70% chance of overnight rain. The flood watch continues for the entire Mississippi Gulf Coast until Friday morning at 7 a.m. From the Mississippi Power Weather Center, I'm Patty Steele.
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right, y'all, that does it for me. Scott Fox, Super Show, I'm out. 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I'm leaving you with Youngblood with the Pumpkins. Great tune, in my humble opinion. Here is Zombie. Later, y'all.

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0: 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Old School Mix performing on stage. And DJ Mays mixing the beats for the weekend. 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All of this at Scraping the Coast 2026. The official after party on Saturday night at the Gulfport Dragway. 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